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The Spanish Dance from Swan Lake, music by Tchaikovsky. That was the Montreal Symphony Orchestra. And we heard an artistic take on Scarborough Fair, Emma Johnson on clarinet with the Royal Philharmonic. We started off with the Brook Green Suite by Gustav Holst. The Bournemouth Sinfonietta was led by Norman Delmar. You're listening to A Little Night Music. I'm Kathleen Kajioka, and it is time for our Composer of the Week. Every week, I throw the spotlight on a different composer, and at around about this time, just after 8 o'clock, we have a listen to some of their music, I tell you about their lives, and we get to know them just a little bit better. This week, we're looking at Beethoven through his 5 piano concertos. Yesterday, we heard the opening movement from the Piano Concerto No. 2, in fact, his first written, but the second to be published. That one's also curious because he reworked it over the course of 17 years, so in itself, it presents an overview of the evolution of Beethoven's style, all within one piece. The second concerto that he completed was the published Piano Concerto No. 1. I spoke yesterday about his father's ambitions for Ludwig to be the next big virtuoso after the death of Mozart. That ambition was realized. Beethoven astonished his audiences. A contemporary of Beethoven's, when Václav Tomášek heard every piano virtuoso from Mozart's time through to the 1840s, and he declared Beethoven to be the greatest of them all. His virtuosity was jaw-dropping, and it wasn't until he was almost 30 that anyone nearing a rival appeared. And part of his gift was not simply studying.

learning technique, but also his skills as an improviser. Remember, this is from the time before the roles of creator and performer got split up. What we hear in Beethoven's Piano Concerto No. 1, first written in 1795, published in 1800, is this spirit of improvisation. A good performance should make us feel awe at the sense of spontaneous, virtuosic creation coming out of this 25-year-old.

0: Stephen Hoff with the Finnish Radio Symphony Orchestra under Hannu Lintu, the opening movement from the Piano Concerto No. 1 in C, the Opus 15 of our Composer of the Week, Ludwig van Beethoven, actually the second piano concerto that he wrote and the second in our series this week that we are going to have a listen to as we tour the five concertos of this titan of a composer. Well, still early days for Beethoven in this concerto, still breathing in that very balanced classical style of Haydn and others whom he learned from, not without that Beethovenian muscle, however. That will get a little more heft as we explore the Piano Concerto No. 3 tomorrow. You're listening to A Little Night Music. I'm Kathleen Kadzioka. Up next, star guitarist Miloš Karadalić performs music written for him by a Canadian.
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That was from one of Johann Sebastian Bach's sonatas for viola da gamba and harpsichord, played on cello instead, Yo-Yo Ma, with Kenneth Cooper on the harpsichord, the second movement, the Allegro, from the sonata number 1 in G. Well, Howard Shore, big name in the world of film scoring, born right here in Toronto and going on to have a huge career ongoing, collaborating with the likes of Martin Scorsese and David Cronenberg, and famously wrote the scores for the Lord of the Rings film series. Well, he was tapped by one Miloš Karadalić to write a guitar concerto, and what he came up with is called The Forest, a three-movement work inspired by nature, by the deep forests of Montenegro, and the balance between humans and the earth. Here's the opening movement.

0: Conversations Between Beauty and the Beast from the Mother Goose Suite by Maurice Ravel. We heard Lirit Noor and Dave Grusin from their album Amparo. And that followed Miloš Karadalić on guitar with a National Arts Center Orchestra playing the opening movement from The Forest, a guitar concerto by Howard Shore. You're listening to A Little Night Music. I'm Kathleen Kajioka. Up next, we're going to hear from the concertmaster of Frederick the Great's orchestra.
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Frederick the Great, King of Prussia. Huge music lover. In fact, himself an avid flute player and had an army of amazing musicians in his court, not least of whom was one of the sons of Johann Sebastian Bach, Carl Philipp Emanuel, who worked for him for decades. And the concertmaster of his orchestra is the composer we just heard, Franz Benda, a Czech violin virtuoso. We heard the presto from his concerto in A, played by Zafira Valova with Il Pomodoro. Up next on A Little Night Music, we turn to Paul Reed and his very easygoing, very summery Victorian Kitchen Garden Suite.

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The St. Lawrence Quartet with the opening movement from Haydn's String Quartet Opus 20, number 6 on the New Classical FM. Before that, Jerome Summers on clarinet, Robert Courtgard on piano with the Victorian Kitchen Garden Suite by Paul Reed. You're listening to A Little Night Music. I'm Kathleen Kajioka. It is after 9, time to spin some new tracks. Well, pianist Stephen Huff has an album out, came out just last month, called Stephen Huff's Piano Postcards. Now, over his lifetimes of traveling, performing, he has decided to pay homage to the many countries that he has come to love over the course of his career with a set of well-loved tunes from around the world that he's especially arranged for piano. They hail from Japan, Taiwan, Mexico, Spain, and beyond, and begin with music from Mary Poppins. Here's the opening track from this album, Stephen Huff's arrangement of Chim Chim Cheree.

0: Robert Farnan's setting of the French folk tune à la Clairefontaine. The Royal Philharmonic was led by the composer. A nice follow-up to Stephen Hough's arrangement of Chim Chim Cheree from Mary Poppins, the original tune by Robert B. Sherman and Richard M. Sherman, and that comes from Hough's brand new album called Stephen Hough's Piano Postcards. You're listening to A Little Night Music. I'm Kathleen Kajioka. Satie coming up, and then orchestral music by Florence Price.
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Magically spacious music by Erik Satie, his Nozien No. 1, originally for keyboard, played on guitar by Pablo Sanz-Viegas. We are just 10 days away from the annual Toronto tradition. 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

0: On the new classical FM, that was the music of Florence Price, the Largo Maestoso from her Symphony No. 1. That was the Philadelphia Orchestra under Yannick Nézet-Séguin, an award-winning performance. In fact, it won a Grammy back in 2022. You're listening to A Little Night Music. Next, we'll hear from the Antwerp Symphony Orchestra, a recording led by Elim Chan, who was here in Toronto leading the TSO not too long ago.
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On the new Classical FM, that was the Antwerp Symphony Orchestra under the direction of a conductor who was recently named the new principal conductor in San Francisco and who was here in Toronto at the end of April performing with the TSO, Alim Chan, who did a wonderful job with Shostakovich Symphony No. 9. She led the music of Prokofiev there. That was Friar Lawrence from the ballet Romeo and Juliet. Speaking of the TSO, you should be sure to check out their website. They've got a new look, tso.ca. 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So again, that's tso.ca. Up next, a legendary voice. The late, the great, the one of a kind, Maria Callas. Here she is singing Puccini.

A pair of vintage recordings on the new Classical FM, both featuring artists from mid-20th century. We just heard Arthur Grumio, the very elegant Belgian violinist, along with Walter Klein on piano, the Andante from the Violin Sonata in C by Mozart. And before that, oh, the diva of all divas, Maria Callas, with the Philharmonia Orchestra singing O Mio Babbino Caro from Gianni Schicchi. That's music by Puccini. You're listening to A Little Night Music. I'm Kathleen Cagioca, and it is time for our complete work. Tonight, it is Bach. We're going to hear in its entirety the Brandenburg Concerto No. 1 in F. This is the one that features, as soloists, two horns, oboe, and piccolo violin, very small, very high violin. And it has been argued that that small, teeny tiny violin was meant as a nod to the Margrave of Brandenburg, the one to whom Bach dedicated this set of concertos, who was the baby of his family. Here it is now, all four movements. Brandenburg Concerto No. 1, featuring Tafel music with soloists Jean Lamont, Derek Conrad, Ab Koster, and John Aberger.

0: Our complete work tonight on A Little Night Music. That was the Brandenburg Concerto No. 1 in F by Johann Sebastian Bach, all four movements, featuring soloists Jean Lamont on piccolo violin, on horns Ab Koster and Derek Conrad, on oboe John Aberger, with Tafel music. I'm Kathleen Kadjioka. Still to come tonight, tonight's pick from the Kadjioka collection, we're going to head back to pre-revolutionary England.
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Vik Inger Olafsson with the music of Jean-Philippe Rameau. That was L'Enharmonique on the new Classical FM. Well, up next on A Little Night Music, it is that time for tonight's pick from the Kajioka Collection. This is where I draw from particular favorite composers, performers, repertoire, some gorgeous music by one William Laws, a composer born in 1602 and died defending King Charles I, in fact. This is his Harp Consort No. 8 in G. It is a unique gathering of instruments. And I've said this before, but I find it kind of amazing that nobody else ever picked up on this combination because it is so balanced and wonderful. Two bowed instruments, violin and viola da gamba, and two plucked instruments, the lute and the harp. Here's the Harp Consort Suite No. 8 featuring Les Voix Humaines.

It's a combination that's got everything you want, the wonderful sustain of the string instruments, clarity, transparency, nice rhythm brought by the plucked instruments. The Harp Consort Suite No. 8 by William Laws, featuring violin, viola da gamba, harp, and lute. No other

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Zoltán Kocsis on piano with the Reverie by Claude Debussy, a nice way to head into the night. That does it for this edition of A Little Night Music. I'm Kathleen Kajioka. Thank you so much for listening. Stay with us. Nocturne is next. 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

and a very good evening to you. I'm Marilyn Lightstone, and I'm your host here at Nocturne from the New Classical 96.3 FM, where we're going to set the wheels turning with that dapper gentleman, Il Conte Orlando, from Ottorino Respighi's Ancient Airs and Dances, Suite No. 1, performed for us by the CBC Orchestra under the sure hand of Mario Bernardi. Now, Respighi wore a variety of musical hats, including that of musicologist. He was also an enthusiastic scholar of Italian music. And much of his work, such as that we're about to hear, combines pre-classical melodic styles and musical forms, like the dance suite that's coming up, with typical late 19th century romantic harmonies and textures. And a lovely combo it is.

Oh, lovely. The Notturno in V minor, 4 strings, Opus 40 by Antonin Dvorak, dear listener. The Prague Chamber Orchestra doing the musical honors, which was preceded by everyone's student piano prince, Für Elise, in the hands of Jack Byfield and his Cathedral Strings. Our curtain raiser tonight, metaphorically speaking, of course, was the music of Il Conte Orlando from the Ancient Airs and Dances Suite No. 1 of the great Ottorino Respighi, Mario Bernardi helming the CBC Orchestra. Well, thank you so much for tuning us in here at Nocturne from the New Classical 96.3 FM. I'm so happy to have you with me as we listen to our nightly ration of the sweetest music either side of midnight. So what would you say to a nice poem right about now? Let me see. Yes, this one might be fun. Though I'll do just a little disclaimer. At first, this might come across as a bit of a downer, but I'm so sure that this poem's got a double meaning. Really. Okay, it's called A Farewell, and yes, you're absolutely right. It is another of those old Chinese poems I love so well. Okay, here goes. I dismount from my horse and drink your wine. I ask where you're going. You say you are a failure and want to hibernate at the foot of Deep South Mountain. Once you're gone, no one will ask about you. There are endless white clouds on the mountain. Now, I could be totally cuckoo, but I think the first meaning concerns the suffering of the human soul that pours out in abundance on being asked the simple question, where are you going? And to me, it also sounds like an ancient Chinese Abbott and Costello sketch, which is a good thing. Think about it. Here's a Siciliano from Louis Spohr's Violin Concerto No. 1. We'll have the benefit of Ulf Holscher on violin while Christian Frohlich waves his baton for the Berlin Radio Orchestra.

Oh, I just adore Bruch. If ever there was a composer to make me swoon, the way women were wont to do back in the 19th century, though no doubt that was because of the tight corsets. Anyway, that swoony composer might just be Bruch. Oh, and now that I think of it, if you're a fan of both Bruch and Joshua Bell, you could do worse than hit the old YouTube and dial up his piano concerto. It's beautifully and sensitively shot, and Bell is absolutely astonishing. What an actor. What a dancer. If Bell had been born a dancer instead of a violinist, I would say he was the reincarnation of Nijinsky. Talk about your passion. Before that, we experience the 23rd Psalm, written by Howard Goodall with Stephen Darlington of Christ Church Cathedral. Oh, you might know it as the theme song of the television series The Vicar of Dibley. To begin the set, the Berlin Radio Symphony, conducted by Christian Froelich, Louis Spohr's Violin Concerto No. 1, the Siciliano, Ulf Holscher on violin. And yes, it is indeed email address time, and I hope some of you will make use of it, because I really like hearing from you. mlightstone@classical963fm.com. Li Shangyin of the Tang Dynasty, 1618 to 907 AD,

that dynasty was, wrote, "Candles weep until they become ash." And if anyone can come up with a better use for 9 syllables, well, I'll eat my mitts. Coming up next, flautist Uwe Grod performs with the Jänäki String Trio. The music is Johann Baptist van Hals, flute quartet in B-flat, the Cantabile. You're going to love it.

0: The Melodrama from Peter Tchaikovsky's The Snow Maiden, dear listener, Opus 12, with Lazar Gosman conducting the Tchaikovsky Chamber Orchestra. Preceded by, and how could anyone resist it, Harold Arlen's Over the Rainbow, which I think, in its way, is as much a gift to the world as, well, say, Handel's Messiah. I'm serious. If happy little bluebirds fly beyond the rainbow, why, oh why, can't I? Before that, some flute stuff. The Cantabile from Johann Baptist van Hal's Flute Quartet in B-flat. The Yannicky String Trio with Uwe Grod on flute. Now, those of you who visit often know that we take a very little break right about now. You also know how soon we'll be back with heaps more of the music you love. To take us there, a little bit of Daniel Halpern's poem called Tango. When Selena arrived, the floor was on fire. You could tell by her hips and her mouth, she was built for the tango. Glasses of clear amber danced the tables on the tango rhythm. You could tell this place was built for the tango. The room on its axis turned and turned the dancers around the room, hung with the haze of tango. The haze of cigarette smoke and the smoke of braziered meats, the smoke of bodies. You could tell by their hips and their mouths they were built for the tango.
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Well, hello again. I'm Marilyn Lightstone, and I'm super pleased that you stayed with us here at Nocturne from the new Classical 96.3 FM, where we just heard Cantilena by Roy Douglas, with David Lloyd-Jones conducting his Royal Ballet Sinfonia. That followed Franz Schubert's Serenade. Now, is there anywhere on earth another piece of music as romantic as that? Well, of course, there are many, many of them, and we intend to play them all on Nocturne. "Will you walk a little faster?" said a whiting to a snail. "There's a porpoise close behind us, and he's treading on my tail. See how eagerly the lobsters and the turtles all advance. They are waiting on the shingle. Will you come and join the dance? Will you, won't you? Will you, won't you? Will you join the dance? Will you, won't you? Will you, won't you? Won't you join the dance?" Lewis Carroll, of course, from Alice in Wonderland. Is it not amazing how a tale written for a little girl a long time ago has become a story for all time? Another work, again, that, in its own way, is as great as The Messiah. Some music, you are asking. Well, of course. Cécile Chaminade's Autrefois. She is a lady I came across on this terrific website called Women of Note, celebrating 250 years of music by women. And this is what I found out. Chaminade wrote prolifically, and nearly all her approximately 400 compositions were published in her lifetime. Tuneful and highly accessible music, with a typically French wit and color. She also made extensive concert tours as a pianist and performed regularly in England, where she was a welcome guest, listen to this, of Queen Victoria. Around 1900, there were many Chaminade clubs in the United States, and in 1908, she made a tour of 12 American cities. Why do we not hear more of her, you might ask? Well, in the latter part of the 20th century, late Romantic French music was much disparaged. And, sadly, any interest there had been in her music died with her. Well, perhaps we're in for a rediscovery. Here is the remarkable Stephen Hough at the piano.

That, dear listener, was the Adagio Molto Quasi Andante from the Piano Concerto No. 2 in C minor, Opus 126 of Charles Villiers Stanford. We heard Margaret Fingerhut at the piano, and the Ulster Orchestra was led by Maestro Vernon Handley. Just prior, another offering by Brooke, his Violin Concerto No. 1 in G minor, the Adagio. Our soloist was Salvatore Accardo, and Kurt Mazur conducted the Gewandhaus Orchestra of Leipzig. Mazur and the Gewandhaus, as eternally linked as peanut butter and jam. Getting us into gear, this set, Cécile Chaminade's Autrefois, beautifully rendered by pianist Stephen Huff. This is from a poem that's actually a square dance call. The name of it is The Dance at the Little Gila Ranch, and it was written by James Barton Adams. Ladies, left hand to

here at Nocturne from the new Classical 96.3 FM, where we're about to begin the last set of the evening. No need to be sad. We're here every single night of the week with a cartload of your favorite music for relaxing and romancing. And here is that formidable duo, cellist Konrad Blumendahl and harpist Erica Goodman, with Maurice Ravel's Pièce en forme de Habanera.

The Adagio from Beethoven's Piano Concerto No. 5 in E-flat, the Emperor Concerto. We had Hélène Grimaud at the piano while Vladimir Yurovsky conducted the Staatskapelle Dresden. Before which, we enjoyed another selection from the great American songbook. This time, Jerome Kern, The Way You Look Tonight, featuring the Morton Gould Orchestra. Numero uno in the trio was a duet from harpist Erica Goodman and Konrad Blumenthal on cello, Maurice Ravel's Pièce en forme de habanera. And yes, dear listener, it's time to make my farewell and slip away into the night. But not before we have our nightly quote, of course. Here's something from Hilaire Belloc, who, though French-born, moved to England, where in the early 20th century, he became one of the most prolific writers of the century. He wrote, "It is the best of all trades to make songs, and the second best to sing them." Well, we're with you on that, Hilaire. In the Still of the Night, coming up next on the New Classical 96.3 FM. Until we meet again, I'm Marilyn Lightstone.

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0: Good morning, and welcome to Classical Mornings on the new Classical FM. I'm Jane Stillwell. It's Wednesday, August 12th, and I'm very happy with the terrific variety of beautiful music we have to share with you this morning. First, let's get you ready for the day with traffic and the news. Here's Lisa Edwards and Jeremy Logan.
1: The 403 eastbound at Cawthra, we've got a crash cleanup currently sitting in the right lane. And in Scarborough, northbound Brimley ramp to the westbound 401 currently closed to stall transport. Queen west of Spadina, we've also got problems to watch for. A little bit of construction still on the go on the eastbound 401. The collectors at Victoria Park, two left lanes blocked. Those transfers at Warden and McCowan are still closed. 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
2: Thank you, Lisa. And good morning. I'm Jeremy Logan with your 6 o'clock news on the new Classical FM. Where it is 6 o'clock right now. A mix of sun and cloud for your Wednesday, August 12th, with a good chance of some showers, the risk of a thunderstorm, a high of 24 degrees. Right now, it is 20 degrees Celsius in Toronto. In the news, we begin in Washington, where Canadian and American negotiators hope to present Donald Trump with a joint trade proposal in the coming days to head off a new round of U.S. tariffs. The Toronto Star is quoting two unnamed sources familiar with the talks as saying the representatives are working to hand the U.S. president a draft of the deal on Monday or sooner before the Trump administration slaps 50% tariffs on hundreds of Canadian goods next Wednesday. Prime Minister Mark Carney is currently vacationing in Italy, where, according to his office, he is working on a reduced schedule and is expected to return on Monday. Canada-U.S. Trade Minister Dominic LeBlanc returned to Washington on Tuesday for the third time in as many weeks, where he joined Canada's lead trade negotiator, Janice Charette, for a meeting with U.S. Trade Representative Jameson Greer. Conversations have revolved around Canada's willingness to make concessions on a number of trade irritants, including provincial decisions to pull American alcohol from store shelves, by Canadian procurement policies, retaliatory tariffs on U.S. autos, and Canadian dairy protectionism. In exchange, the Canadian side is reportedly pushing to lower tariffs that have hammered strategic sectors, which include levies of up to 50% on steel and aluminum. The CEO of Metrolinx is defending the estimated costs associated with building the Ontario Line subway, which have now tripled from about $11 billion when the project was announced in 2019 to about $34 billion.

0: Michael Lindsay told reporters Tuesday the higher figure reflects inflation, rising construction costs, property acquisition, financing, and other project expenses.
1: It is absolutely true to say that the direct costs of these projects continue, whether it is fighter jets or transit or hospital or whatever it is, to go up. We take it very seriously, though, at Metrolinx, that we need to do everything we can to try to condition those costs and make our expenditures as efficient as they can be for taxpayers.
0: The 15.6-kilometer subway is still under construction, with service targeted for 2031. One of the two suspects charged in the deadly shooting at Toronto's Salsa on St. Clair last month has made a brief appearance. Josiah Massaro Gill is facing 2 counts of first-degree murder and 5 counts of attempted murder. Investigators have said 2 men were killed and 5 other people injured in the shooting that broke out at the popular street festival on July 11th. Massaro Gill waited in a virtual prisoner's box for an hour Tuesday morning before he was asked to state his name, which he did loudly. The 18-year-old suspect was remanded into custody. Well, tonight's the night. The Perseids meteor shower takes over the sky. NASA experts say about 50 to 100 meteors per hour may be visible under ideal conditions, with the spectacular shower peaking in the Greater Toronto area overnight from tonight to the early morning of tomorrow. Experts say for optimal viewing, it is best to head out of the city proper to avoid light pollution. Meteor showers happen when Earth plows through trails of debris left by comets or asteroids. Also today, there will be a total solar eclipse across Spain, Iceland, and Greenland. In southern Ontario, the moon will cover only a small fraction of the sun, about 8% here in Toronto. Daylight will look normal, and you will need certified eclipse glasses to safely view the minor bite taken out of the sun. On the global markets, Asian shares finished with the day higher. European stocks are mixed. U.S. futures are in the green. The price of oil is up about 1% to $89 U.S. a barrel, while gas prices in the GTA have jumped 6 cents a liter for regular at most stations. The Canadian dollar is trading at 71.7 cents U.S. In sports, so far so good for the Toronto Blue Jays in their key American League showdown with the visiting Boston Red Sox. The Jays won last night's game 5-3 after taking the first game on Monday, making for 4 wins out of the last 5. Game 3 goes tonight just after 7 o'clock. At the Women's National Bank Open in Toronto, Belinda Bencic of Switzerland withdrew moments before her quarterfinal match with American Coco Gauff due to a hip injury. In the other quarterfinal, Elena Rybakina of Kazakhstan beat Naomi Osaka of Japan in a 3-set match that took more than 2.5 hours. On the men's side, in Montreal, defending champion Ben Shelton is among the group moving on to the semifinals. In the WNBA, Toronto Tempo visits the Dallas Wings, hoping to end a 9-game losing skid. It is 6:05, taking a look at your classical FM weather forecast. It'll be a mix of sun and cloud for your Wednesday, August 12th, with a good chance of showers, the risk of a storm, a high of 24 degrees. Partly cloudy tonight, still with the chance of showers or a storm, a low of 17. Tomorrow, a mix of sun and cloud, and a high of 28. Currently, it is 20 degrees Celsius in Toronto, 16 in Cobourg, 17 in Collingwood. I'm Jeremy Logan. 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

Glenn Gould playing Variation 2 from Bach's Goldberg Variations. It's a remarkably clever piece of three-part writing. Two upper voices exchange musical ideas above a steady bass, each line distinct yet fitting perfectly with the other. Gould makes that intricate counterpoint exceptionally clear through his characteristic non-legato articulation. The notes are gently separated but never sharply clipped, like a staccato. It's a wonderful display of Bach's ingenuity and Gould's extraordinary control. Welcome back to Classical Mornings on the new Classical FM. I'm Jean Stillwell. Match the Metzels coming up at 6:30. The Lotto 649 Gold Ball jackpot's an estimated $10 million, plus the $5 million classic jackpot. Guess the word I've left out of a phrase and you could win a $100 Lotto 649 voucher. But first, it's time for your breakfast brew with Bach. Our coffee comes from Monte Cristo Farm and Co-op in Las Sabanas in Nicaragua's Madrid region. The producer is Gerald Hoyes, and these washed Quechua beans were grown at an elevation of 1,300 to 1,400 meters. We're tasting blood orange, yellow plum, and toffee, a lively beginning with a warm, rounded finish. That makes a lovely pairing with the brightness and energy of our music and the warmth of the violin. It's the Allegro Assai from Bach's Sonata No. 3 in C major for solo violin, performed by Swiss violinist Sebastian Boren. So I was immediately drawn to the beauty and warmth of his sound. I feel, what's going on here? His playing is grounded and articulate with beautifully sustained phrasing and a wonderfully steady sense of movement. But there was more than that. He plays an ex-Wanamaker Hart, a 1761 violin by Giovanni Battista Guadagnini, one of the great Italian violin makers of the 18th century. Guadagnini's instruments are admired for their rich color and warmth, and Boren draws something truly beautiful from this one. J.S. Bach, Violin Sonata No. 3 in C major, Allegro Assai, Sebastian Boren, violinist.

0: Music by Antonio Vivaldi, the Allegro section from the Guitar Concerto in D Major. Sharon Isbin was the guitarist with the Zurich Chamber Orchestra and Howard Griffiths conducting. It is 6:17 on Classical Mornings. I'm your host, Jean Stillwell. Coming up, we've got music by Ernesto Lecuona, Impromptu, with that fabulous pianist Gabriela Montero. But first, we have a traffic update.
1: Once again, problems to keep in mind. Eastbound on the 403 approaching Eglinton. We've got a crash cleanup. We've got a right lane blocked. And keep in mind,

0: Northbound Brimley ramp to the westbound 401. We've got a closure there for a stalled transport. The westbound 401 Express at Yonge, also a stalled vehicle blocking that right lane. Still construction eastbound on the 401 and the collectors at Victoria Park. Two left lanes blocked. Transfer at Warden also shut down. Queen west of Spadina, problems to keep in mind. 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

Short and sweet there, Ernesto Lecuona's impromptu. Gabriel Montero was at the piano. It is 6:22. I'm Jean Stillwell. The new Classical FM is the official radio sponsor of Shaw Festival's 2026 exciting season in beautiful Niagara-on-the-Lake. 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And now we're going to turn to music by Eleanor Daly, Salutation of the Dawn, the Amadeus Choir of Greater Toronto, Bach Children's Choir, and Lydia Adams conducting.

Wasn't that gorgeous? Eleanor Daly's Salutation of the Dawn, with the Amadeus Choir of Greater Toronto and the Bach Children's Chorus, all conducted by Lydia Adams. It's 6:29 on Classical Mornings. I'm your host, Jean Stillwell. It is time to play Match the Mezzo. We're going to take a caller during this piece by Tchaikovsky, the Mélodie from the Souvenir d'un lieu cher, with Vladimir Ashkenazy pianist and James Ennis on the violin. You can give us a call at 416-507-9894 during that Tchaikovsky.

0: And that was music by Tchaikovsky, the Melodie from the Souvenir dans le Cher, with Vladimir Ashkenazy, pianist, and James Ennis on the violin. It's 6:33. We are playing Match the Mezzo. With me on the phone this morning is Frankie in Mississauga. Good morning, Frankie.
1: Hey there, what's shaking?
0: Let's see, what's shaking? Well, too many body parts to talk about, really. Are you all set to play Match the Mezzo?
1: I am.
0: Okay. The word to match today is grand. That's grand blank. Please choose from one of these three options. Is it grand piano, grand prize, or grand finale?
1: I'm going to say finale.
0: Grand finale. Well, you know what? You can always play a grand finale on a piano. So there you go. I know your next answer was piano. It's got to be. Well done, Frankie. You have won a lotto, $100 Lotto 649 plus Encore voucher. Tonight's Lotto 649 jackpot is an estimated $10 million plus the classic $5 million. What would you do if you won that money, Frankie?
1: Spread it around.
0: You bet, dude. Yes. What would be one place that you'd like to go if you were going to travel?
1: I haven't been to Alaska.
0: Oh, good idea. Nice. Okay. Well, we wish you all the best. Our fingers are crossed for you, Frankie. Take care and have a great day.
1: All right. Be good.
0: Thanks. You too. Bye-bye.
1: Bye.

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2: The northbound Brimley ramp to the westbound 401 is still closed. We've got a stalled transport removal still underway. And again, westbound 401 Express at Yonge. Stalled vehicle. Right lane is currently blocked. The 403 eastbound approaching Eglinton. Right lane problems have gone. And westbound Queen is blocked now past Spadina. We've got a collision there. Victoria Park north of McNichol. 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I'm Lisa Edwards with traffic on the new Classical FM.
3: 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This week, Beethoven and the Piano Concerto. Beethoven's first career ambition was to be a piano virtuoso. Encroaching deafness changed that plan, but not before he wrote spectacular vehicles for himself in his 5 piano concertos. 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

0: main theme from John Barry's Midnight Cowboy. Eric Kunzel conducted the Cincinnati Pops. And now we're going to turn to a traffic update, and Jeremy Logan has the 7 o'clock news.
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2: The northbound Brimley ramp to the westbound 401A is still shut down. We've got a stalled transport. Again, removal still ongoing. You want to give yourself a little bit of extra time to plan alternates in westbound 401 Express at Yonge. Collision cleanup in the right lane. Staying in the collectors might save you a few minutes. Taking a look at the rest of our routes across the board. A problem for a little bit of construction still. Eastbound on the 401 in the collectors at Victoria Park. Two left lanes blocked. Westbound Queen blocked past Spadina. We've got a collision. Victoria Park north of McNichol. 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
3: Thank you, Lisa. And good morning. I'm Jeremy Logan with your 7 o'clock news on the new Classical FM. Where it is 7 o'clock right now. A sun cloud mix is what you're getting for your Wednesday, August 12th, with a chance of showers, the risk of a storm, a high of 24 degrees. Right now, it is 20 degrees Celsius in Toronto. In the news, a highly regarded Toronto defense lawyer says he thinks it's a good thing that Canada's first ever specialized hate crimes prosecution unit is being established by the governing Ford PCs at Queen's Park. Ari Goldkind told Fight Back with Libby Znaimer on our sister station Zoomer Radio, depending on who is part of the prosecution unit.
4: And your audience needs to know that who the actual Crown attorneys are that get these files will matter. If they're given to a number of Crown attorneys that think October 7th was a good thing and that 9/11 was justified, this will be absolutely useless.
3: There has been an alarming rise in anti-Semitic hate crimes since the Hamas terror attacks on Israel nearly 3 years ago. According to official statistics, police reported hate crimes have risen about 70% within the past 4 years, with a significant proportion of these being anti-Semitic hate crimes documented in Canada. In its annual audit of anti-Semitic incidents in Canada for the year 2025, B'nai B'rith documented a 79% increase in anti-Semitic incidents in Ontario between 2024 and 2025. In other news, with just days to go before an imminent deadline, Canada-U.S. Trade Minister Dominic LeBlanc has met with his American counterpart, Jameson Greer, for the second time in less than a week. As we've been reporting, based on published reports, Canadian and U.S. trade representatives are planning to present a layout of a trade deal to Donald Trump before the August 19th deadline, by this Monday or sooner. Proposals being discussed by the two sides include removing the Canadian counter-tariffs on autos and provincial bans on alcohol. Proposals are also being exchanged about changing how dairy quotas are managed. Last month, the U.S. president signed an executive order to impose a new 50% tariff on several Canadian goods. If the two sides can't come to an agreement on the new U.S. tariffs, the levies will take effect on an estimated $28 billion worth of Canadian imports. Meantime, tens of thousands of motorists were testing out the Gordie Howe International Bridge in the first few days after it opened July 27th, following weeks of delays. Statistics Canada says there were 41,000 inbound trips across the bridge in the final 5 days of July. That marks more than 40% of all land crossings between Detroit and Windsor in that period. The Gordie Howe Bridge opened after the Mark Carney Liberals struck a revised deal to split net toll revenues with the U.S. government, despite the fact Canada paid for the $6.4 billion construction of the bridge. In entertainment news, the legendary Rod Stewart has canceled his upcoming tour dates after undergoing a coronary stent procedure.

0: Rod Stewart's publicist says doctors are pleased with his recovery and he is doing well. Sir Rod, now 81, is planning to take 4 weeks to recuperate before returning to the stage. Stewart was scheduled to tour through September 3rd, including a Las Vegas residency and dates in Mexico. He is expressing gratitude to his medical team and disappointed about missing shows. But Rod says he looks forward to performing again soon. On the global markets, Asian stocks were in the green to close trading today. European shares are on the rise, as are U.S. futures. The Canadian dollar is trading at 71.7 cents U.S. In sports, the Toronto Blue Jays eked out a 5-3 win over the Boston Red Sox last night, picking up momentum as they've won four of the last five. Game three of the four-game set with the Bo Sox goes tonight, just after 7 o'clock. At the National Bank Open of Tennis here in Toronto, second seed Elena Rybakina outlasted Naomi Osaka in three sets to reach the semifinals. Rybakina says American Coco Gauff will be a tough challenge in the semifinals tonight.
1: She's a great fighter, and I know it's going to be a very difficult match. For me, it's important to try to recover.
0: The final of the WTA Tour 1000 event is set for tomorrow night. It is 7:05, taking a look at your classical FM weather forecast. A mix of sun and cloud for your Wednesday, August 12th, with a chance of showers, the risk of a storm, a high of 24 degrees. Partly cloudy tonight, still chance of showers or a storm, a low of 17. Tomorrow, a mix of sun and cloud with a high of 28. Currently, it is 20 degrees Celsius in Toronto, 16 in Cobourg, 17 degrees in Collingwood. I'm Jeremy Logan. 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

Under Paris Skies by Hubert Giraud and Jean Dréjac, performed by Quartetto Gelato. And Quartetto Gelato is still very much with us. Although founding member Peter DeSoto retired in 2019, the Canadian ensemble continues to perform with a new lineup. A lovely way to begin our second hour. Welcome back to Classical Mornings on the new Classical FM. I'm Jean Stillwell. The Quiz of the Bumblebees coming up at 7:30. We'll have 10 rapid-fire skill testing questions ranging from great orchestral music through the centuries to movie music and more. Just for calling in and playing, you'll receive one new Classical FM coffee mug. And if you answer five or more correctly, you'll receive two mugs. It's a lot of fun, and that's what it's all about. But first, we're staying in Paris with La Vie en Rose. The title literally means life in pink, but the expression is closer to seeing life through rose-colored glasses. When you're in love, everything around you looks more beautiful. Edith Piaf wrote the words, and the music is by Louis Guy, the professional name of Louis Guglielmi. And I'm about to sing it with Robert Courtgard and friends.

0: Wonderful music by Louis Guy and Edith Piaf, La Vie en Rose. And this is, I particularly love this arrangement because it was composed by Peter Tiefenbach, who's just such a wonderful composer, and he just so supportive of the voice. And who would have thought putting two clarinets together? But Peter did, and it was just such a wonderful pleasure to perform with them. And now let me tell you about the time. It's 7:15 on Classical Mornings. I'm your host, Jane Stillwell. We've got music by John Barry coming up. It is, oh, one of our faves, Dances with Wolves, the John Dunbar theme with the Hollywood Bowl Orchestra and John Macchetti conducting. But first, we're going to have a traffic update.
1: The northbound Brimley ramp to the westbound 401. We've got closure again, stalled transport removal still in place. And we've got updates here on the QEW eastbound approaching Dorval, a collision blocking the left lane. Moving out this morning along the rest of our highways, we're filling in typically for your Wednesday morning. Westbound on Queen, still block past Spadina. We've got a collision in Victoria Park north of McNichol. We've got problems to keep in mind. 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I'm Lisa Edwards with traffic on the new Classical FM.
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John Barry dances with wolves, the John Dunbar theme, with the Hollywood Bowl Orchestra and John Merceri conducting. I'm Jean Stillwell on Classical Mornings. 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Now we're going to turn to music by C.P.E. Bach, the Rondo in E major, with Marc-André Amelin at the piano.

Carl Philipp Emanuel Bach, the Rondo in E major. Beautifully played, very sensitive, very thoughtful, by Marc-André Amelin at the piano. It's 7:31 now on Classical Mornings. I'm your host, Jean Stillwell. It's time to take a caller to play the quiz of the Bumblebee. You know, just for calling in and playing, you get one Classical FM coffee mug. If you get five or more questions right, you get two mugs. Give us a call at 416-507-9894 during this piece by Pietro Mascagni, the intermezzo from the opera Cavalleria Rusticana, with the Orchestre Metropolitain and Yannick Nézet-Séguin conducting.

0: Beautiful music by Pietro Mascagni, the intermezzo from Cavalleria Rusticana with Orchestre Metropolitain and Yannick Nézet-Séguin conducting. It is 7:35 on Classical Mornings. It is time to play the Quiz of the Bumblebee. With us on the phone this morning is Peter in Orillia. Hi, Peter.
1: Good morning.
0: How are you today?
1: I'm good. How are you?
0: Great, thank you. Hey, Peter, have you had coffee yet?
1: I was just making it.
0: Okay, listen, do you want to grab it or like everything okay?
1: Yeah.
0: I'm only kidding. Okay, all set to play, Peter?
1: Yes, I am.
0: Okay, let's go. Who wrote the film score for the 1963 classic Cleopatra starring Elizabeth Taylor and Richard Burton? Was it Alex North, Max Steiner, or Jerry Goldsmith?
1: I'm going to say Goldsmith.
0: Number two, which of these composers was born in Toronto? Howard Shore, Leslie Barber, or John Weinzweig?
1: Howard Shore.
0: You know what? They all three were.
1: Oh.
0: Number three, who directed, produced, and starred in Dances with Wolves? Kevin Costner, Mel Gibson, or Clint Eastwood?
1: Kevin Costner.
0: You bet. Number four, which French singer made La Vie en Rose famous? Edith Piaf, Juliette Gréco, or Josephine Baker?
1: The first one.
0: You bet. Number five, Louis Bacalov wrote the Oscar-winning score for the Italian film Il Postino. What does Il Postino mean? Is it the postman, the poet, or the teacher, Il Postino?
1: The postman.
0: Yes, it is. One more. Let me see. One of the Canadian Opera Company's two fall operas is Così fan tutte. Who composed it? Mozart, Rossini, or Donizetti?
1: Rossini.
0: Or?
1: The last one.
0: Or the first one.
1: Mozart.
0: Mozart, you bet. We're giving it to you anyway because you were so close. The only one you didn't
1: Amazing.
0: Get, and it's a tough one, was the who wrote the film score for the 1963 classic Cleopatra.
1: Yeah, it, I was lost.
0: Oh, that was, so was I. Alex North wrote it.
1: Okay.
0: Otherwise, you got five, and we're so happy for you, and that means you got two mugs, and it's a
1: awesome.
0: Very exciting day ahead. And without coffee, Peter, very impressive.
1: Yeah, not yet.
0: Honest to Pete, that was fantastic. Well, listen, have a great day, Peter, and thank you so much for calling in and playing.
1: Thank you. I appreciate it.
0: Okay, bye-bye.

0: A lively bit of music there by Unoko Wilhelm von Wassenauer, the Concerto No. 1 in G major, with the Brandenburg Consort and Roy Goodman conducting. It's 7:45 on Classical Mornings. I'm your host, Jean Stillwell. We've got some Schubert coming up, the minuet from the Symphony No. 1 in D major, with the Swedish Chamber Orchestra and Thomas Dausgaard conducting. But first, we're going to have a traffic update.
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2: The 401 eastbound collectors at Winston Churchill. We've got a stalled vehicle currently sitting in the right lane, and westbound 401 collector problems at Leslie cleared fairly quickly from that center lane. Still heavy though from the DVP. And if you're on the QAW eastbound approaching Dorval, HOV and two left lanes have been blocked for a collision. Everything there now cleared, but still backups this morning from Berloque. 400 northbound at Highway 88, right lane problems gone. Westbound Queen still blocked past Spadina for a collision. 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

0: Frédéric Chopin's Etude in G-flat major with Janina Fialkowska at the piano. Beautifully played, I might add. Before that, Louis Bacalov's Il Postino, the movie. The theme from it with Itzhak Perlman, the sweet sound of his violin, with the Pittsburgh Symphony Orchestra conducted by John Williams. And now we're going to turn to Lisa Edwards with the traffic update, and Jeremy Logan has the 8 o'clock news.
1: The 401 eastbound collectors past Winston Churchill is stalled at transport. We've got a right lane blocked, a couple of heavier delays beginning to build. And taking a look at delays eastbound on the 401 past the 427 through Dixon Martin Grove, the westbound 401, Scarborough delays core collectors past the DVP through to about Bathurst. Don Valley south of the 401 through Bayview Bloor, we've got some heavier delays. And northbound on the DVP from Eglinton back up to the 401, crash free, but a couple of extra slowdowns. QE and the Gardner Expressway run problem free, and westbound Queen Block now past Padano. All for a collision cleanup. There's a certain feeling on a Sunday drive. 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I'm Lisa Edwards with traffic on the new Classical FM.
2: Thank you, Lisa. And good morning. I'm Jeremy Logan with your 8 o'clock news on the new Classical FM. Where it is 8 o'clock right now. A sun-cloud mix is what you can reasonably expect for your Wednesday, August 12th, with a chance of showers, the risk of a storm, a high of 24 degrees. Right now, it is 20 degrees Celsius in Toronto. In the news, we begin in Washington, where Canadian and American negotiators hope to present Donald Trump with a joint trade proposal in the coming days to head off a new round of U.S. tariffs. The Toronto Star is quoting two unnamed sources familiar with the talks as saying the representatives are working to hand the U.S. president a draft of the deal on Monday or sooner before the Trump administration slaps 50% tariffs on hundreds of Canadian goods next Wednesday. Prime Minister Mark Carney is currently vacationing in Italy, where, according to his office, he is working on a reduced schedule and is expected to return on Monday. Canada-U.S. Trade Minister Dominic LeBlanc returned to Washington on Tuesday for the third time in as many weeks, where he joined Canada's lead trade negotiator Janice Charette for a meeting with U.S. Trade Representative Jameson Greer. Conversations have revolved around Canada's willingness to make concessions on a number of trade irritants, including provincial decisions to pull American alcohol from store shelves, buy Canadian procurement policies, retaliatory tariffs on U.S. autos, and Canadian dairy protectionism. In exchange, the Canadian side is reportedly pushing to lower tariffs that have hammered strategic sectors, which include levies of up to 50% on steel and aluminum. In other news, the CEO of Metrolinx is defending the estimated costs associated with building the Ontario Line subway, which have now tripled from about $11 billion when the project was announced in 2019 to about $34 billion. Michael Lindsay told reporters Tuesday the higher figure reflects inflation, rising construction costs, property acquisition, financing, and other project expenses.
3: It is absolutely true to say that the direct costs of these projects continue, whether it is fighter jets or transit or hospital or whatever it is, to go up. We take it very seriously, though, at Metrolinx, that we need to do everything we can to try to condition those costs and make our expenditures as efficient as they can be for taxpayers.
2: The 15.6-kilometer subway is still under construction, with service targeted for 2031. One of the two suspects charged in the deadly shooting at Toronto's Salsa on St. Clair last month has made a brief appearance. Josiah Massaro Gill is facing two counts of first-degree murder and five counts of attempted murder. Investigators have said two men were killed and five other people injured in the shooting that broke out at the popular street.

festival on July 11th. Massaro Gil waited in a virtual prisoner's box for an hour Tuesday morning before he was asked to state his name, which he did loudly. The 18-year-old suspect was remanded into custody. In arts news, Sir Anthony Hopkins has released his debut album, Life is a Dream, featuring 12 compositions crafted over 6 decades.

0: conducted by Gustavo Dudamel and performed by the London-based Philharmonia Orchestra, the album reflects Hopkins' childhood and life experiences. He describes music as a freewheeling art form comparable to acting. And it was fellow actor Bradley Cooper who played a key role in connecting the Oscar winner with Dudamel. Hopkins, now 88, says he hopes his compositions can be performed live at Carnegie Hall one day. On the global markets, shares in Asia finished the day higher. European stocks are on the rise. U.S. futures are in the green. The price of oil is up about 1% to $89 U.S. a barrel, while gas prices in the GTA have jumped 6 cents a liter for regular at most stations. The Canadian dollar is trading at 71.7 cents U.S. In sports, so far so good for the Toronto Blue Jays in their key American League showdown with the visiting Boston Red Sox. The Jays won last night's Game 5-3 after taking the first game on Monday, making for four wins out of the last five. Game 3 goes tonight just after 7 o'clock. At the Women's National Bank Open in Toronto, Belinda Bencic of Switzerland withdrew moments before her quarterfinal match with American Coco Gauff due to a hip injury. In the other quarterfinal, Elena Rybakina of Kazakhstan beat Naomi Osaka of Japan in a three-set match that took more than 2.5 hours. On the men's side in Montreal, defending champion Ben Shelton is among the group moving on to the semifinals. And in the WNBA, the Toronto Tempo visit the Dallas Wings, hoping to end a 9-game losing skid. It is 8:05, taking a look at your classical FM weather forecast. It'll be a mix of sun and cloud for your Wednesday, August 12th. The chance of showers, the risk of a storm, a high of 24 degrees. Partly cloudy tonight, still with a chance of showers or a storm, a low of 17. Tomorrow, a mix of sun and cloud, then a high of 28. Currently, it is 20 degrees Celsius in Toronto and 17 degrees across the board in Cobourg and Collingwood. I'm Jeremy Logan. 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

And that was none other than Aaron Copland's Hoedown from Rodeo, heard in an arrangement for violin and piano with Augustin Haderlich and Orion Weiss. It's a clever chamber treatment that brings the music's intricate rhythms and quick exchanges into sharp focus. Welcome to the third hour of Classical Mornings on the new Classical FM. I'm Jean Stillwell. The Arts Update's coming up at 8:30. We'll take a look at to the sixth season of the Big Lake Festival beginning August 21st, and an art exhibition coming to the ruins of St. Anne's Anglican Church. Two exciting events I'm looking forward to sharing with you. In the meantime, we turn to Haydn and the opening Allegro from his piano trio in A major, performed by the Griffin Trio.

0: lovely section of music there from Joseph Haydn's Piano Trio in A Major. The Griffin Trio was playing. It's 8:14 on Classical Mornings. I'm your host, Jean Stillwell. Let's have a traffic update now.
1: Collision free this time along major roadways, but we do still find heavier delays in the westbound 401 Corn Collectors Pass Markham Road through the DVP. We've got delays from Leslie through Bayview and eastbound 401. Also still going to find your heavier delays past Dixie through to just about Keele. The Don Valley and the Gardner heavier delays travel into the downtown. And taking a look at in-town roadways, westbound Queen still taken out at Spadina. We've got a collision cleanup and investigation. The East Mall at Burnethorpe, we've got problems in Lakeshore at Parliament. New collision. 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I'm Lisa Edwards with traffic on the new Classical FM.
0: It's 8:15 on Classical Mornings. I'm your host, Jean Stillwell. Guess who's with me on the phone? It's Tom Mihalik from Tom's Place. Good morning, Tom.
2: Jean, thank you very kindly. I was listening to the wonderful music that you were playing, and I was sitting in my car and dreaming away. Oh. Not realizing that it's time to call. So when I called in, Jeremy said, Tommy, you called just in time. And I know you're busy. My granddaughter, Kensington, who I love very much.
0: Of course.
2: I have seven of them. I love them all. But Kensington I see more often. And I always ask her, Kensington, I know you're very busy. You're cleaning, you're cooking. When you're not really busy, do you think you can give me a hug or a kiss?
0: Yes.
2: And you know what she said?
0: What?
2: Night, Papa. I'm too busy.
0: How old is Kensington, Tom?
2: She's 3 years old.
0: Yeah.
2: And I went to visit her on Saturday for a couple of minutes.
0: Yes.
2: And my son, Andrew, was holding her in his arms.
0: Sure.
2: And she says, Night, Papa, let me give you a hug.
0: Aww.
2: You see, if you wait, it's going to happen.
0: Good things
2: come to you. It's
0: going to
2: happen. You just got to give it time.
0: You bet.
2: Don't rush it.
0: Aww.
2: And the reason I visited my son, because he was in the store. And as you know, he likes to get dressed.
0: Oh, sure.
2: He loves Tom's Place clothing, suits, sport jacket, and the wonderful casual wear that we sell.
0: Mm-hmm.
2: And I dropped it off for him. I would drop more off if I'm guaranteed that Kensington will give me more hugs and kisses.
0: Aww.
2: It shows you at Tom's Place, when you show up with the right merchandise, you might get some hugs and kisses.
0: There you go.
2: So come down to Tom's Place. Take advantage of fabulous clothing. Surprise your son. 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And you're going to get hugs and kisses.
0: Yeah, see, Tom will make your day. All you have to do is go down to Tom's Place, where there are excellent prices, great sales, 190 Baldwin Street in Kensington Market, or info online at toms-place.com. Tom's Place, you know what? Get wonderful casual wear at Tom's Place. And if you do, he's going to give you a big hug and kiss. There you go. Tom's Place. He'll suit you.
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Rondo section from Mozart's Bassoon Concerto in B flat major. Mathieu Lussier was playing the bassoon with Les Violons du Roi. 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For concert information about this special 13th summer season, or to book tickets, go to tcomusic.ca. Now we're going to turn to some music by Luigi Boccherini, the Fandango. Ooh, a great dance. The Guitar Quintet No. 4 Fandango with Pepe Romero, guitarist, and Academy Chamber Ensemble.

wonderful music by Felix Mendelssohn, the Canzonetta from the String Quartet No. 1 with the Kreutzberger String Quartet. It's 8:38 on Classical Mornings. I'm your host, Jean Stillwell. It is time for the Arts Update. Big Lake Festival launches its sixth season on August 21st, presenting 10 concerts and events over 9 days in lovely Prince Edward County. Co-founded and directed by Juno Award-winning violinist Alyssa Lee and Canadian Opera Company music director Johannes Debus, the festival brings internationally acclaimed musicians into intimate and distinctive venues across the country. This year's theme is classics, returning to some of the best-known music in the repertoire. Internationally acclaimed Canadian violinist Kirsten Leung opens the festival with a program exploring darkness and light, inspired by Tartini's virtuosic Devil's Trill Sonata.

Other highlights include Juno Award-winning pianist Philip Chu performing music by Chopin, Rachmaninoff, Debussy, and Beethoven, and sharing the stories behind the pieces. Pianist Ilya Poletayev offers a fascinating approach to Bach's Goldberg variations, performing them on both a modern piano and the harpsichord, for which they were originally written. Big Leg Festival runs August 21st through the 29th. 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Also, something extraordinary is coming to the ruins of St. Anne's Anglican Church, where Walls Meet Sky is a free, site-specific contemporary art exhibition opening August 22nd inside the fire-scarred church, the first public event held there since the devastating fire of 2024. St. Anne's was a national historic site and home to the Group of Seven's only known religious murals, all lost in the fire. I recorded there many times, and I remember those extraordinary paintings above us and those fantastic acoustics. It was wonderful to record there. This will be curated by Rui Pimenta of Artspin. The exhibition brings together 12 Canadian artists whose work explores renewal, resilience, and memory. The roofless, altered architecture becomes part of the exhibition itself, a place between what is lost and what yet may emerge. Where Walls Meet Sky runs through September 13th, Thursdays through Sundays, from noon until 8 at 270 Gladstone Avenue. Admission is free, and the details are at artspin.ca. Now we're going to turn to music by Arturo Marquez, The Danzón No. 2, with Yuja Wang at the piano.

0: Boy, Yuja Wang loves to dance. That was her at the piano with music Arturo Marquez, the Dance On Number 2. Such an exciting player. Mm-mm-mm. And now we're going to turn to, oh no, I want to tease, some music by Scarlatti, Domenico Scarlatti, the Sonata in D with Mikhail Pletnev at the piano. That's coming up. But first, let's have a traffic update.
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2: All right, off the top, a little bit of good news. On the 410 southbound at Sandalwood, a crash in two right lanes just clearing away, but damage done. Still heavy delays through Mayfield, giving yourself a little bit of extra time coming out of the Brampton area. 400 northbound at Highway 88, a collision cleanup. We've got a right lane blocked. The 401 westbound express at Nielsen, a stall vehicle in the right lane. Westbound 401 collectors at Bayview, stall vehicle removal in the right lane. And keep in mind, the collector ramp to Bayview, a left lane blocked as a result. Eastbound 401 express at Bathurst, new issues in the right lane. Over 1,000 exotic birds and animals. 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
3: 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His Lunaris album has arrived on Deutsche Grammophon, and it's our Talk of the Town album from The Pianist. 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

0: Love that final chord by Henry Mancini, the Pink Panther theme with Henry Mancini and his orchestra. And now we're going to turn to Lisa Edwards with a traffic update and Jeremy Logan, why he's got the 9 o'clock news.
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2: The 410 southbound at Sandalwood, a collision cleanup complete in all lanes available, but still going to find heavier delays continuing through the area. The 400 northbound at Highway 88, a right lane crash cleanup still in place. Again, keep in mind, westbound 401 collectors approaching Bayview, a stalled vehicle in the center lane. Good news, eastbound 401 express problems past the Allen cleared from that right lane. Markham Road north of Lawrence, a collision cleanup. There's no shortcut for saving time, but saving money is simple. 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I'm Lisa Edwards with traffic on the new Classical FM.
3: Thank you, Lisa. And good morning. I'm Jeremy Logan with your 9 o'clock news on the new Classical FM. Where it is 9 o'clock right now. A mix of sun and cloud for your Wednesday, August 12th, with a chance of some showers, the risk of a thunderstorm, a high of 24 degrees. Right now, it is 21 degrees Celsius in Toronto with the Humidex value feeling more like 25. In the news, with just days to go before an imminent deadline, Canada-U.S. Trade Minister Dominic Leblanc has met with his American counterpart Jameson Greer for the second time in less than a week. As we've been reporting, Canadian and U.S. trade representatives are planning to present a layout of a trade deal to Donald Trump before the August 19th deadline by this Monday or sooner. Proposals being discussed by the two sides include removing the Canadian counter-tariffs on autos and provincial bans on alcohol. Proposals are also being exchanged about changing how dairy quotas are managed. Last month, the U.S. president signed an executive order to impose a new 50% tariff on several Canadian goods. If the two sides can't come to an agreement on the new U.S. tariffs, the levies will take effect on an estimated $28 billion worth of Canadian imports. Well, a highly regarded Toronto defense lawyer says he thinks it's a good thing that Canada's first ever specialized hate crimes prosecution unit is being established by the governing Ford PCs at Queen's Park. Ari Goldkind told Fight Back with Libby Znaimer on our sister station, Zoomer Radio, depending on who is part of the prosecution unit.
4: And your audience needs to know that who the actual Crown attorneys are that get these files will matter. If they're given to a number of Crown attorneys that think October 7th was a good thing and that 9/11 was justified, this will be absolutely useless.
3: There has been an alarming rise in anti-Semitic hate crimes since the Hamas terror attacks on Israel nearly 3 years ago. It was Eglinton Lawrence PC MPP Michelle Cooper who tabled the original private member's motion that resulted in the HCPU. According to official statistics, police reported hate crimes in Canada have risen about 70% within the past 4 years, with a significant proportion of these being anti-Semitic hate crimes. In its annual audit of anti-Semitic incidents in Canada for the year 2025, B'nai B'rith documented a 79% increase in anti-Semitic incidents in Ontario between 2024 and 2025. Well, the main challenger to Mayor Olivia Chow in the coming Toronto election is making a promise to the residents of Etobicoke.
5: When I'm mayor, the bike lanes on Bloor Street West from the South Kingsway west to Resurrection Road, those are coming out. The vehicle lanes for cars are going back in. It's not a commitment. It's not a review. It's not a pilot. It is a real commitment from me to Torontonians that I will get that done within the first year of office.
3: Brad Bradford there when he joined Zoomer Radio's Fight Back not long after holding a news conference on Bloor West, where there has been very little use of the bike lanes by cyclists since they were installed.
5: You know, I voted for these 3 years ago along with the majority of council, and we did that in good faith. We did that based off of a plan. But what we know now with the evidence, with the experience from hearing from people on the ground is they're not working. And so I think it is incumbent on people in leadership

0: leadership positions to recognize and have the humility to acknowledge when something's not working and the courage to go back and fix it.
1: In response to Bradford's proposal, a statement from Olivia Chow's office says the mayor will continue to work on congestion, such as by hiring more traffic agents to keep all road users safe. It goes on to say Councillor Bradford wants to spend millions of tax dollars reversing a decision he championed and voted for repeatedly well before the mayor came to City Hall. At the National Bank Open of Tennis here in Toronto, second seed Elena Rybakina outlasted Naomi Osaka in three sets to reach the semifinals. Rybakina says American Coco Gauff will be a tough challenge in the semifinals tonight.
2: She's a great fighter, and I know it's going to be a very difficult match. For me, it's important to try to recover.
1: The final of the WTA Tour 1000 event at the stadium on the grounds of York University is set for tomorrow night. On the men's side in Montreal, defending champion Ben Shelton is among the final four. On the global markets, Asian stocks were in the green to close trading today. European shares are on the rise, as are U.S. futures. The Canadian dollar is trading at 71.7 cents U.S. It is 9:05, taking a look at your classical FM weather forecast. It'll be a mix of sun and cloud for your Wednesday, August 12th, with a chance of showers, the risk of a storm, a high of 24 degrees. Partly cloudy tonight, still with a chance of showers or a storm, a low of 17. Tomorrow, a sun-cloud mix and a high of 28. Currently, it is 21 degrees Celsius in Toronto, with the Humidex value feeling more like 25. 19 degrees in Cobourg and 18 in Collingwood. I'm Jeremy Logan. 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

Dvorak's familiar and much-loved Humoresque No. 7, performed by Francine Kay. Welcome to the final hour of Classical Mornings on the new Classical FM. I'm Jean Stillwell, and we still have another terrific hour of music ahead. Our big piece is coming up at 9:20. It's J.S. Bach's Brandenburg Concerto No. 3 in G Major, performed by Tafel Music Baroque Orchestra. But first, we turn to Spanish music by Manuel de Falla. He composed El Amor Brujo, usually translated as Love the Magician, in its original form in 1915, drawing upon the music and legend of Andalusia. In the story, a young woman named Candela is haunted by the ghost of her unfaithful former lover. She performs the ritual fire dance as an exorcism, hoping to cast off the spirit and free herself from its hold. You can hear that ritual gathering force as the music builds. Here it is with cellist Yuli Turovsky and I Musici di Montréal.

0: Fire Dance from El Amo Brujo with Yuli Turovsky, cellist, who really got into the spirit of things there, and Imusici de Montréal. It is 9:14 on Classical Mornings. I'm your host, Jean Stillwell. We've got music by Patrick Hawes coming up, the complete opposite spectrum here, Reflexionem, with Voces 8 and Matthew Sharp playing the cello. But first, a traffic update.
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2: The 401 eastbound express at Kennedy Road, we've got a crash cleanup. Looks like a right lane currently blocked. Again, collectors might be a better option for you, but keep in mind, in the collectors at Markham Road, we've got a stall vehicle on the left lane. So just giving yourself that time coming into Scarborough. The westbound 401 collectors approaching Bayview, a stall vehicle in the center lane. Highway 400 northbound at Highway 88, a collision in the right lane. And Markham Road north of Lawrence, problems to keep in mind. Needing an oil change or maintenance check? Drop into Mr. Lou Plus Tires. No appointment needed before you hit the road this summer. Mr. Lou Plus Tires, celebrating 50 years. I'm Lisa Edwards with traffic on the new Classical FM.
3: What is more important for success in life? Talent or attitude? I'm Russell Wells. Certainly in many areas, talent is an absolute necessity. However, the attitude of the person with talent deeply affects outcome in many, many ways. So, the Britain House enjoys the recipe that adds the talented head to the loving heart, and then lets it simmer together, all of which produces a satisfying feast and taste, of which we're proud. And we invite you to come and enjoy during the Britain House 50th anniversary celebration. Our number is 416-487-3392. That's 416-487-3392. And remember, we'll even help you move.
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Beautiful music by Patrick Hawes. A piece called Reflexionem, which translates as truth reflects beauty, beauty reflects truth. And it was with that wonderful vocal ensemble, Voces 8, with Matthew Sharp playing the cello. This is Classical Mornings. I'm your host, Jean Stillwell. It is time for the big piece of the morning, J.S. Bach's Brandenburg Concerto No. 3 in G major. And it was written for an unusual ensemble, three violins, three violas, three cellos, and continuo. Rather than featuring one soloist, Bach keeps passing the musical ideas through the group, giving every section a chance to lead the conversation. The concerto is full of rhythmic energy, intricate counterpoint, and wonderfully active exchanges among the players. Here's J.S. Bach's Brandenburg Concerto No. 3 in G major, performed by Tafelmusik Baroque Orchestra.

And that was our big piece this morning. J.S. Bach's Brandenburg Concerto No. 3 in G major with Tafel Music Baroque Orchestra. The New Classical FM is the official radio sponsor of Pause in the Park 2026, Saturday, August 15th, from 11 a.m. to 3 p.m. at Toronto Humane Society. That's at 11 River Street. 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And now we're going to turn to music by Johann Nepomuk Hummel, the Minuet and Trio from his Piano Quintet in E-flat minor with the Schubert Ensemble of London.

0: That was music by Johann Nepomuk Hummel, the piano quintet in E-flat minor. We heard the minuet and trio from that with the Schubert Ensemble of London. It is 9:40 on Classical Mornings. I'm Jean Stillwell. More great music is on the way, but first, an update with traffic.
1: The 401 eastbound express at Yonge, we've got new problems. A stalled vehicle currently sitting in the right lane. And keep in mind, eastbound 401 express at Kennedy Road, still a collision cleanup. We've got a right lane blocked. The 400 northbound ramp to Major Mac, we've got a left lane stall. Eastbound Steeles ramp to the southbound 404 currently closed for emergency road work. Eastbound 403 past Aaron Mills, a left lane collision. And eastbound on the Gardner approaching the South Kingsway, stalled vehicle off the right shoulder. Over 1,000 exotic birds and animals. 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

0: That from a man who makes very good use of an orchestra. In this case, it was the Vienna Philharmonic, the theme from Jurassic Park. And before that, we had a music by Max Richter, a piece called Of the Sky, from the 2025 Hamnet. That was just a beautiful award-winning movie, and that was the original motion picture soundtrack that we heard. And that's it for us on Classical Mornings. I'm your host, Jean Stillwell. On behalf of Jeremy and me, I want to thank you for joining us on the show today. We're back tomorrow morning on Classical Mornings from 6 to 10. Trish O'Callaghan is in for Daniel Vnukovsky, up next with the Jukebox. But really, really, really up next right now is Jeremy Logan with the 10 o'clock news.
1: Thank you, Jean. And good morning. I'm Jeremy Logan with your 10 o'clock news on the new Classical FM, where it is 10 o'clock right now. A mix of sun and cloud for your Wednesday, August 12th, with a good chance of some showers, the risk of a thunderstorm, a high of 24 degrees. Right now, it is 23 degrees Celsius in Toronto, with the Humidex value feeling more like 27. In the news, we begin in Halifax, where the Mark Carney Liberals have announced $34 million in funding to help communities across the country cope with climate change. A total of 128 communities across Canada will receive funding for 141 climate resilience projects. Halifax is receiving nearly $800,000 to install cooling measures in city parks to help residents stay cool in extreme heat. Environment Minister Julie DeBruzan, who represents Toronto's Danforth riding, is in Halifax this morning for the announcement. Meantime, there are 110 active wildfires in northwestern Ontario, according to the latest report issued last night from Ontario's Aviation, Forest Fire and Emergency Services. Earlier in the day, Ontario's Natural Resources Minister was on the defensive. Mike Harris was responding to continued anger over the timing of evacuation warnings and calls from the opposition New Democrats for a public inquiry.
2: Again, there's been some heartbreaking scenarios. It's awful. It's truly awful. But at the same time, from a Ministry of Natural Resources perspective, we've done, in my estimation, and of course, we'll look back and we do after action reports after every season to look and see where things worked well, where we can do better, and we'll continue to do that.
1: First Nations leaders condemned Ontario Premier Doug Ford's government last month for its lack of commitment to hold a public inquiry on the devastating wildfires in the Northwest, or even to release the province's debrief. Now to Ukraine, where President Volodymyr Zelensky says Ukrainian missiles and drones blitzed Russia's naval base on the Black Sea coast in a nighttime operation. The attack targeted the base, striking air defenses and port infrastructure. A statement from Ukraine's Air Force says Russian forces fired 138 long-range drones overnight, killing two people in the Kherson region and destroying a shopping mall in Zaporizhia. Russia is reportedly expanding production of ballistic missiles and jet-powered drones, while Ukraine is seeking to scale up its weapons manufacturing through agreements with partner countries. Well, tonight's the night. The Perseids meteor shower takes over the sky. NASA experts say about 50 to 100 meteors per hour may be visible under ideal conditions, with the spectacular shower peaking in the Greater Toronto Area overnight from tonight to the early morning of tomorrow. Experts say for optimal viewing, it is best to head out of the city proper to avoid light pollution. Meteor showers happen when Earth plows through trails of debris left by comets or asteroids. Also today, there will be a total solar eclipse across Spain, Iceland, and Greenland. In southern Ontario, the moon will cover only a small fraction of the sun, about 8% for Toronto. Daylight will look normal, and you will need certified eclipse glasses to safely view the minor bite taken out of the sun. In arts news, Sir Anthony Hopkins has released his debut album, Life is a Dream, featuring 12 compositions crafted over 6 decades.

Conducted by Gustavo Dudamel and performed by the London-based Philharmonia Orchestra, the album reflects Hopkins' childhood and life experiences. He describes music as a freewheeling art form comparable to acting. And it was fellow actor Bradley Cooper who played a key role in connecting the Oscar winner with Dudamel. Hopkins, now 88, says he hopes his compositions can be performed live at Carnegie Hall one day.

0: In business news, U.S. inflation slowed last month, and a measure of underlying price pressures have also cooled, suggesting higher oil and gas prices from the Iran war are only having a limited impact on broader costs in the economy. A U.S. Labor Department report this morning says consumer prices rose 3.4% in July from a year ago, down slightly from 3.5% in June. But inflation in the U.S. is still higher than before the Iran war began in February, when it was 2.4%. Taking a look now at the opening market numbers. The TSX up 90 points to 36,565. Dow Jones on the rise 20 points to 53,811. NASDAQ in the green 187 points to 26,632. While the Canadian dollar is trading at 71.9 cents US and oil down 58 cents to 82.62 the barrel. It is 10:05. Taking a look at your classical FM weather forecast, it'll be a mix of sun and cloud for your Wednesday, August 12th, with a chance of showers, the risk of a thunderstorm, a high of 24 degrees. Partly cloudy tonight, still with the chance of showers or a storm, a low of 17. Tomorrow, a mix of sun and cloud, a high of 28. Currently, it is 23 degrees Celsius in Toronto, with the Humidex value feeling more like 27. 22 in Cobourg, feeling more like 24, and 21 degrees in Collingwood. 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

Yoav Talmi leading the Quebec Symphony Orchestra there in Debussy's iconic third movement from the Suite Bergamasque, Clair de Lune. And before that, staying in the realm of the iconic, but a complete shift in gears in terms of mood, Zorba's Dance by Mikis Theodorakis with Kostas Papadopoulos and Lakis Kernesis on the bouzoukis, backed by the Hungarian State Orchestra, led by Mikis Theodorakis himself. Good Wednesday morning to you, and welcome to Classical Jukebox. My name's Patricia O'Callaghan, and I'm your guest host this week. Up for you now, Wie einst in schöneren Tagen, as in More Beautiful Days, by Czech composer David Popper.

Surprise ending there with Wie einst in schöneren Tagen by David Popper, Valerie Tryon on the piano, and Konrad Blumendahl on the cello. 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Just around the corner, an aria from my favorite opera. What is it, you ask? I'll give you

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Non più andrai from The Marriage of Figaro by Wolfgang Amadeus Mozart, originally sung by Figaro. I think of that as a pretty heavy, low opera aria, and that was completely transformed there by Angèle Dubois on the violin and Alain Marion on the flute. It's amazing what you can do if you have some imagination. It's a completely different piece. I love that about music. Next up, we have a request from Bruce from Dundas, and he'd like to hear the theme from his favorite Western. So here's the theme from the 1985 Western Silverado. It's by a different Bruce, Bruce Broughton, and here you'll hear the Varese Sarabande Symphony conducted by David Newman.

0: The sprightly vivace from Telemann's Paris Quartet No. 2 in D, played by the Freiburg Baroque Concert. And before that, Louis Lortie playing the scherzo from Frédéric Chopin's Piano Sonata No. 3 in B flat minor, Opus 58. 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You won't want to miss world-class theater on three stages, and that will include the comedy classic Funny Girl, a symphony of brilliance and betrayal in Amadeus, One for the Pot, and many more. 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
1: 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His Lunaris album has arrived on Deutsche Grammophon, and it's our Talk of the Town album from The Pianist. 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

André Rieu on the violin and leading the Johann Strauss Orchestra with Rogero Leoncavallo's Mattinata. Now, here is an email request from Ala, who says, with wonderful exclamation marks, I might add, "Good morning, Patricia. It's a Wednesday, so would you please play a middle of the week song? I'd like to hear the overture from Gilbert and Sullivan's HMS Pinafore. Thank you." Absolutely, Ala, exclamation mark. Here is Neville Marriner conducting the Academy of St. Martin in the Fields.

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0: Cheryl Milnes there, giving his all as Figaro in Largo al Factotum in Gioachino Rossini's opera Barber of Seville. And yes, that one had the real baritone, as opposed to the previous one we heard in The Marriage of Figaro, which was by Mozart. And in fact, that opera takes place story-wise after the after Barber of Seville, when the Count and Countess are kind of unhappy in their marriage by then. Anyway, you heard London Symphony Orchestra, conducted by James Levine there, from a cleverly named album, Hitmen, The Greatest Voices of Our Time. And before that, you heard the Canto at Gabellmeister's Peak from the movie The Grand Budapest Hotel. And the music is composed by Alexandre Desplat. And you heard him conducting the studio orchestra. I'm Patricia O'Callaghan, and you are listening to Classical Jukebox, and I would love to hear from you. So why don't you send me over a request by email at jukebox@classicalfm.ca, or you can give me a call at 416-963-5996. Up shortly, some Gabrielle Fauré from the Dolly Suite.
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The stunning sparkling Le Pas Espagnol by Gabriel Fauré from his Dolly Suite. And you heard the two pianists, Paul Lewis and Stephen Osborne. It is 11:11 here at the Liberty Village Studios in Toronto, and I hope your morning is going well so far, whatever you may be doing. Gardening, working, driving, having a cup of tea. Anthony and I are having a delightful morning here. Next up for you, I have the Dream Pantomime from Hansel and Gretel by Engelbert Humperdinck. And this is with the New York Pops, led by Skitch Henderson.

0: Is it just me, or did that Brahms piece have more groove to it than your average Brahms piece? It had a swing to it that you could sort of sink into. That was Leonard Slatkin groovily conducting the St. Louis Symphony Orchestra in the quasi-menuetto from Johannes Brahms' Serenade No. 2 in A. Now, you can help us send hundreds of disadvantaged kids from ages 8 to 16 to Scott Mission Camp by supporting the New Classical FM 2026 Camp for Kids Fund. 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

The Chicago Symphony Orchestra brass there with The Lost Lady Found from Percy Grainger's Lincolnshire Posy. I'm Trish, and I'm in for Daniel this week, having a lovely time. It's Wednesday, and the perfect thing for you to do to get over the midweek hump

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Up now for you, I have the Rondo Allegro from Edward Lalo's Symphonie Espagnole with Josh Bell on the violin, the Montreal Symphony Orchestra, led by Charles Dutoit.

0: The Stately Andante from Hofmeister's Flute Quartet No. 4 in C minor, with Boris Bizak on the flute and the Piatti Quartet. And before that, the stunning Rondo Allegro from Edward Lalo's Symphony Espanol with Josh Bell on the violin and the Montreal Symphony Orchestra. We have more of your requests coming up shortly, but before that, a piano-violin duet by Kreisler.
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Just the right amount of schmaltz there, combined with a little gravitas. That was Fritz Kreisler's La Gitana, and you heard Haruko Ueda on the piano and Laurent Corcia on the violin. Now, we have a request from Robin, who would like to hear In Paradisum by Gabriel Fauré, from Gabriel Fauré's Requiem, which is a wonderful piece, and we will play that for you. And Robin says, continue the great work, Patricia. We're all looking forward to your new music video. Wouldn't it be nice once it's released? I love the way you phrase that, Robin. And in fact, the video for the song, Wouldn't It Be Nice, is already out there in the world. If you Google my name, Patricia O'Callaghan, and the song, the video will come up. So check it out. Here, however, is Pieter Jan Lösink leading the Holland Boys Choir and the Hungarian Chamber Orchestra in the In Paradisum from Fauré's Requiem.

0: The second movement from Dvorak's String Quartet No. 12 in F, also known as the American String Quartet. And you heard the Lindsay String Quartet there. And before that, an overture to really get you going to the end of your morning. That was the overture to The Marriage of Figaro. Yannick Nézet-Séguin conducted the Chamber Orchestra of Europe. I'm Trish, in for Daniel, and up for you in just a moment, the virtuoso Canadian guitarist Norbert Kraft with some Joaquin Rodrigo.
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The Villano from Rodrigo's Fantasía para un Gentil Hombre, and you heard Norbert Kraft on the guitar and Bonnie Silver on the harpsichord. 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

sad reflections of happy times I spent so long ago. My boyhood friends and my own relations

That song really gets me. When I was a kid, I used to listen to the Clancy Brothers sing it. It was great. But that was Bryn Terfel and the London Symphony Orchestra with Barry Wordsworth. Sorry, I'm at a loss for words. That really killed me. I'm Patricia. You're listening to Classical Jukebox, and I would love to hear from you. Maybe you can cheer me up. Why don't you send me a request? 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Next up for you, I have Daniil Trifonov on the piano playing Liszt's Paganini Etudes No. 4 in E major.

0: The Wedding Cake Caprice Waltz by Camille Saint-Saëns with David Owen Norris on the piano, I Musici de Montréal, led by Yuli Turovsky. I hope you are enjoying your afternoon so far. Welcome to the show if you're just joining us. My name's Patricia O'Callaghan, and this is Classical Jukebox. Up in a brief moment, we'll hear from an all-star trio with some Beethoven.
1: 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This week, Beethoven and the Piano Concerto. Beethoven's first career ambition was to be a piano virtuoso. Encroaching deafness changed that plan, but not before he wrote spectacular vehicles for himself in his five piano concertos. 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

0: An all-star trio there with Yo-Yo Ma on the cello, Emmanuel Axe on the piano, and Leonidas Kavakos on the violin, with the third movement of Beethoven's Piano Trio No. 3 in C minor, Opus 1. Oh, it looks like we have someone calling in. This is the New Classical FM. Who do I have on the line?
1: Oh, good afternoon. It's Margaret and Miss O'Callaghan.
0: Hi, Margaret.
1: So nice to speak to you. And I know the last time I spoke with you, you were going to Ireland.
0: Correct. Okay. So, yeah, you called last month.
1: And I just heard you become a bit emotional when you were that last
0: song, Carrick Fergus, yeah.
1: Yes, Carrick Fergus. I come from Ireland too, and I just wanted to say hello and thank you to have you and playing such lovely music.
0: I'll find something Irish for you to play. Thank you so much for calling in, Margaret.
1: And all the best for the rest of the summer to you.
0: Thank you so much, and same to you.
1: Bye-bye now.

0: the Nash Ensemble with the absolutely lush and evocative prelude de l'après-midi d'un faune by Claude Debussy. Can't you just see satyrs and nymphs frolicking about the meadows and brooks as you listen to that? And then before that, we had the Procession of Pilgrims Singing from Hector Berlioz's Herald in Italy, Opus 16. And you heard David Aaron Carpenter on the viola, the Helsinki Philharmonic Orchestra, all led by Vladimir Ashkenazi. And still before that, a song for Margaret who called in, Give Me Your Hand by Rory Dallo-Cahan, with James Galway on the flute and the Chieftains. A little burlesque coming up for you shortly.
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The Burlesque de Quichotte from Georg Philipp Telemann's Ouverture Sainte in G major with the ensemble Mask. Now, I received a lovely email from Dana, and I'll read a little bit of it for you. She says, I love how music affects you. You feel the words and the music, allowing us to share the experience. The music passes through you and reaches us with renewed warmth and meaning. And now it just made me think, well, what can I play for you that has that feeling of openness and flowing to it? And I thought of perhaps some Maurice Ravel, one of my favorite composers. And this is Une Barque sur l'Océan. And it's about a boat out on the huge, wide ocean. And it's played here spectacularly on the piano by Beatrice Rana.

The Gigue from Johann Sebastian Bach's Suite in E Minor, BWV 996, played beautifully by Jason Villot on the guitar. And before that, Une Barque sur l'Océan by Maurice Ravel, played by Beatrice Rana on the piano, and that was for Dana. I'm Trish, and you're listening to Classical Jukebox on the New Classical FM. And some music for

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4: 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More than just a pension, OAS is a promise that Canada will protect its seniors from poverty and neglect, a promise that CARP demands be kept. 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

The elegant Allegro Moderato from Handel's Harp Concerto in B-flat. And you heard Valérie Milhaud on the harp, Les Violons du Roi, led by Bernard Labadie. Now, I've had an email come in from David from Mississauga, and he says, I just heard your play of Carrick Fergus, followed by your emotional outpouring. You are a sensitive soul, bless you. Thank you so much, David, for that. He continues to say, please see if you are able to find something in the same vein. The lyrics revolve around hearing the laughter of a woman across a crowded room, hearing her laughter in your dreams, and making her your own. Can anyone out there guess what this song might be? Here is Edward Gardner conducting the London Philharmonic Orchestra with baritone Gerald Finley singing Some Enchanted Evening from Rodgers and Hammerstein's South Pacific.

0: The Serenata in Vano by Carl Nielsen, and that was played by the Ensemble of the Festival of the Sound from Perry Sound. And before that, you heard the gorgeous Pia Jesu choral version of Nimrod from the Enigma Variations by Edward Elgar, and that was with the City of London Choir, the Royal Philharmonic Orchestra, all led by Hilary Davin Whetton. I'm Trish, in for Daniel this week, and up for you shortly, some majestic Mozart from the 39th Symphony.
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The Minuetto Allegretto from Mozart's Symphony No. 39 in E-flat, K-543. Joyful, majestic music, except for oboes. No oboes were allowed in that entire symphony. We're not sure why. That was the Mannheimer Mozart Orchestra, led by Thomas Fay. I'm Patricia O'Callaghan, and you're listening to Classical Jukebox. 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Up next for you, I have Janina Fialkowska on the piano playing Chopin's Mazurka No. 1 in F-sharp minor, Opus 6, No. 1.

0: The Grave Allegro from Felix Mendelssohn's String Symphony No. 9 in C, and you heard the Seiler Strings Chamber Orchestra there. I'm Trish, in for Daniel all week, and just around the corner, I've got some Romeo and Juliet music for you.
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That was the fourth from 10 pieces for piano from Romeo and Juliet by Sergei Prokofiev. And you heard Isata Kane-Mason on the piano. 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Now, next up for you, I have the Allegro from Antonio Vivaldi's Concerto in G Minor, RV 577. And you'll hear Les Violons du Roi, led by Mathieu Lussier.

0: The Sonata in A, K268 by Domenico Scarlatti, played there beautifully by Mikhail Pletnev. It's looking a little dark and dreary over here at the studios in Liberty Village on this Wednesday afternoon. I hope you are tucked away safely wherever you are, cozy with perhaps a cup of tea or even a cup of hot cocoa. I'm Trish, in for Daniel for the rest of this week, and you're listening to the New Classical FM. You just heard Sergei Prokofiev, and you'll be hearing from another Sergei in just a moment, that Rachmaninoff.
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From Sergei Rachmaninoff's Symphony No. 2, you heard Robert Ziegler conducting the London Symphony Orchestra with Hauser on the cello. My name's Patricia, and you're listening to Classical Jukebox. And we're going to listen to a song now that is dear to my heart. When I was just coming out of high school, going into university, I came to Toronto, to the University of Toronto, and it was the first year that Lois Marshall was teaching. She'd just retired from her career as a fabulous soprano and then mezzo. And I got to study with her. She was my teacher and I was thrilled. And I found this album, which is called Folk Songs of the British Isles, with she singing and Judy Lohman on the harp. And I listened to it endlessly. And she was always a hero of mine. Her musicality is, it's just like she breathes musicality. And when she sings, it's like she's just speaking in the most obvious and perfect way. This is Marjorie Kennedy Fraser's An Island Sheeling Song.

0: Another second symphony for you there, this one by Robert Schumann. And that was the Adagio Espressivo from his Symphony No. 2 in C major. And you heard the Swedish Chamber Orchestra conducted by Thomas Dausgaard. Some Spanish guitar music for you coming up in just a moment.
1: 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His Lunaris album has arrived on Deutsche Grammophon, and it's our Talk of the Town album from The Pianist. We'll play your gorgeous request during The Beautiful Moment at 6:30 and dip into our movie music vault at 5:30 on Symphonic Soundtracks. 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

The Pavane pour une enfant défunte by Maurice Ravel, played there on the piano by Seongjin Cho. I know that Ravel is an incredibly brilliant orchestrator, and he is one of my favorite composers, but there's something about the piano version of that particular piece that is just so clean and satisfying. And before that, we heard the Asturias Leyenda from Isaac Albéniz's Suite Española No. 1, Opus 47, played by Raphael Feuillatre on the guitar. That's it for me today here on Classical Jukebox. My name's Patricia O'Callaghan, and I'll be with you all week. Looking forward to seeing you or hearing you, listening with you again tomorrow. I'd like to thank Anthony Stathoukos, my technical operator, and I wish you a happy rest of your day. I'm handing things over to Mark Wigmore now, who will be your host for The Oasis.

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As the rain comes down in the west end of Toronto, something of an oasis for this program, for sure. The Serenade by Roman Hofstetter, performed by the Guildhall String Ensemble. Now, a little bit of a musical identity crisis attached to that one. For many, many years, it was attributed to Joseph Haydn. Hofstetter, a Benedictine monk, as well as a composer, and he admired Papa Haydn greatly, so much so that several of his pieces have circulated under the Haydn name, and Hofstetter getting the credit for that lovely piece of music. Welcome to the program. You're with The Oasis on the New Classical FM in Toronto, Cobourg, and Collingwood, throughout southern Ontario, western New York, and around the world. 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My name is Mark Wigmore, 309 on this midweek Wednesday. We'll get to a traffic and weather update. We've got that severe thunderstorm watch happening in Toronto and Collingwood right now. Canadian pianist Angela Hewitt brings her signature playing to the opening of Bach's Italian Concerto, but we'll start with cellist Hing Young Lim and pianist Natalia Milstein with the Moderato. This is Prokofiev and the Cello Sonata in C major.

0: Were you able to hear what Bach just did there? He created the illusion of an entire concerto with just one keyboard player, very much imitating the contrast you would normally hear between the soloist and a full ensemble. But for the master, no orchestra required there. The opening allegro and Bach's Italian concerto performed by Canadian pianist Angela Hewitt. Before that, He Young Lim at the cello and Natalia Milstein and the moderato from Prokofiev's Curious and Playful Cello Sonata 319 here on this stormy Wednesday afternoon. We just had darkening skies and big rain going through the west end of Toronto, and so we'll get to that forecast in a moment. Coming up, one of Mozart's great showcases for the horn, lots of jokes involved from Mozart in his composition, James Somerville with the finale of his Horn Concerto No. 2. So checking that forecast, a severe thunderstorm watch in place for the GTA and Collingwood at the moment. Tonight, partly cloudy, solid chance of showers, risk of a thunderstorm. Collingwood, just a few clouds for you, unless that has been updated. I'll just take a look. No, they're still saying it could just be a few clouds for you. And fog patches overnight. We'll see a low of 16. Tomorrow for Thursday, mainly sunny. A few more clouds developing through the day. Coburg, slight chance of afternoon shower or thunderstorm tomorrow. High near 27. Humidex values in the low 30s. Friday, sunny. Right across the region, the high 26. 24 in Toronto and Coburg, that Humidex at 31. 21, a little cooler in Collingwood right now, and the Humidex at 27 as we check the roads.
1: Kicking things off, we've got trouble on these 401 collector off-ramp to Brimley. There's a stalled vehicle in the right lane. With these rain showers, things are going to be messed up in a hurry, so just a heads up. Give yourself time to get where you need to be. Northbound Sherbourne just past Bloor. Lanes are closed for street cleaning in Brampton. Queen Street is closed both ways west of Kennedy for a police investigation. 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I'm Laurie Turcotte with traffic on the New Classical FM.
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So much fun. The Rondo Allegro in Mozart's Horn Concerto No. 2. James Somerville, the performer there, with Mario Bernardi leading the Vancouver Radio Orchestra. Now, Mozart's horn concertos were written for his friend, or we think his friend, and that would be Josef Leutkeip, and one of the leading horn players of the day, as you would imagine. Now, apparently someone Mozart felt completely comfortable teasing. I love a good tease, and Mozart liked to tease, and so the surviving manuscripts contain jokes and insults aimed at Josef, but the music does tell another story. Mozart clearly knew exactly what his friend could do with that instrument. It's Mark Wigmore here on this midweek Wednesday. We've got a stormy one going. We'll get to a traffic and weather update for you shortly, but you're with the Oasis and enjoying beautiful music, and I had a chance a couple years ago, back in 2024 here in Toronto, to see the legendary Andrea Bocelli at the arena. It was a big night. It was all sold out. And he's coming back, but this time to Hamilton, Saturday, December 19th. So right ahead of the holidays, nice holiday gift. The New Classical FM, proud to be presenting that one. You can pick up tickets at Ticketmaster. Here he is with Cecilia Bartoli, the mezzo-soprano and pianissimo.

0: We often look at a Mozart or a Mendelssohn and writing some of their most famous works in as teenagers, right? Well, that was very much the case for what we just heard there with Benjamin Britten, but goes back even further. That's his playful pizzicato from his Simple Symphony, performed there by the Orpheus Chamber Orchestra. Now, he wrote that in his late teens and 20s, but he actually built it from melodies he composed as just a little kid when he was a child. And just lovely music. Before that, Andrea Bocelli and Cecilia Bartoli, the mezzo-soprano, singing pianissimo as Andrea Bocelli gets ready to come back to Hamilton Saturday, December 19th. Tickets at Ticketmaster, the new Classical FM, presenting that one. Here on a Wednesday afternoon, looks like a little light in the sky all of a sudden. It is Mark Wigmore with you. We'll check on weather in just a moment here. The Philadelphia Orchestra plays one of Tchaikovsky's great melodies, the love theme from Romeo and Juliet, for you shortly. All right, the weather update is that we've got a severe thunderstorm watch and warning in place for the GTA, although I am seeing the skies lighten right now. Watch happening in Collingwood at the moment as well. Tonight, cloudy, solid chance of showers, risk of a thunderstorm early on, fog patches overnight, and the low near 16. Tomorrow for Thursday, mainly sunny. Coburg, a slight chance of afternoon shower or thunderstorm there. High at 26, humidex values into the low 30s. And then Friday, sunny across the region, the high 26. 24 right now in Toronto and Coburg, at humidex at 31, and Collingwood at 21 with the humidex at 27. We'll check the commute.
1: Well, we got a clean slate, but boy, is it crowded on the eastbound 41 Dixie all the way through to Kennedy, westbound Nielsen out to the 427. The North Don Valley, that's crawling right off the Gardner all the way up to the 407. West Gardner out of downtown, that's on the heavy side from the Don Valley to the 427. In Brampton, heads up, Queen Street closed both ways west to Kennedy for police investigation. 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I'm Lori Turcotte with traffic on the new Classical FM.
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Well, there's the love theme from Tchaikovsky's Romeo and Juliet. Eugene Ormandy leading one of the big five, the Philadelphia Orchestra. Of course, Yannick Nézet, again, the Canadian, leads that orchestra these days. Tchaikovsky, we're talking about young composers right now, and he's just in his 20s when he first looks at Shakespeare's tragedy. And he doesn't try to tell the entire story scene by scene. Instead, he gives us the conflict, the drama, an enormous soaring melody for the two lovers, and it becomes one of his most recognizable themes and inevitably a shorthand for romance in popular culture. Certainly people looking at that. We've got a different kind of love for you right now. It is the Oasis on the New Classical FM. My name is Mark Wigmore, 3:47, and we've got a stormy one going, although it's just lightened up here in the west end of Toronto. This is a classical take on Nat King Cole's territory. Gauthier Capuçon and his friends with L-O-V-E, an arrangement by pianist Jérôme Ducrot.

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That takes me back to time in Budapest with Classical FM listeners a couple of years ago. Vittorio Monti Sardas and violinist Robi Lakatos there. Now, Monti basing this showpiece on the traditional Hungarian Sardas, of course, and you get the whole formula, that slow, lulling you along opening, followed by that sudden acceleration into music designed to show off everything that a violinist can do. And for Robi Lakatos, certainly has the technique there and Hungarian musical heritage and making it fly. Welcome to the program. It's 96.3 in Toronto, the GTA, 102.9 in Collingwood, Southern Georgian Bay, and 103.1 in Cobourg, Eastern Ontario. 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It is Mark Wigmore here. 416-507-9894 is the text, and the email oasis@classicalfm.ca. Coming up, Dvorak, Letting Loose, we'll keep it going, and the fiery Feriant from his Czech suite. First, something of a change of scenery, especially from our stormy Ontario day. We'll break out the poo-poo platter. It's Renee Paolo at the piano here with the Hawaiian Wedding Song.

0: Classical FM's late great maestro Kerry Stratton leading the Prague Radio Symphony and music from their Czech counterpart Antonín Dvořák, the Czech Suite, the Finale, and the Feriant, which is very much that fast folk dance music, and Dvořák just absolutely loved to bring the sounds and rhythms of his homeland to the concert hall. Before that, René Paulo, and taking us to the Hawaiian Wedding Song, that scratchy old recording here on the Oasis, the new Classical FM. My name is Mark Wigmore. 4:20 on this stormy Wednesday. Coming up, Peter Ungian leading the Toronto Symphony Orchestra into the magical world of Rimsky-Korsakov's Scheherazade and the story of the young prince and princess. Checking the forecast, severe thunderstorm watch in place. The warning is over in the GTA. Collingwood, you've got the watch as well. And tonight, cloudy, solid chance of showers, risk of a thunderstorm early on, fog patches overnight, low down to 16. Tomorrow for Thursday, mainly sunny, save Coburg, slight chance of afternoon showers or thunderstorm, high near 26 for all of us, Humidex into the low 30s. And then Friday, sunny across the region and the high 26. 22 in Toronto, 23 in Coburg and Collingwood. We've got that Humidex at 28 right now as we take a check on the roads.
1: We have some trouble on the westbound 401 and the collectors at Bayview. There's a stall vehicle block in the right lane. In Pickering, eastbound 401 collector off-ramp to Brock Road, right lane is blocked with a crash. In Burlington, West Queenie, just past Appleby Line, there's a stall vehicle blocking two right lanes, leaving a bit of a delay from about third line. In town, trouble's getting cleaned up on Finch Avenue, west of the 400, heads up in Brampton. Queen Street is closed both ways west of Kennedy for a police investigation. Needing an oil change or maintenance check? Drop into Mr. Lube Plus Tires. No appointment needed before you hit the road this summer. Mr. Lube Plus Tires, celebrating 50 years. I'm Laurie Turcotte with traffic on the new Classical FM.
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Did you ever make a mixtape listening to the radio, and perhaps you had a cassette player or some sort of recording device you could use, and maybe you could put together different pieces of music? I remember I recorded that one off the radio when I was about 9 years old, and just listening to it late at night in my bunk bed, my brother maybe below me, and just being taken to a far-off land, the young prince and the young princess, Rimsky-Korsakov, Scheherazade, and conductor emeritus with your Toronto Symphony Orchestra, Peter Ungian there. And Rimsky-Korsakov drew his inspiration from the tales of 1001 Nights, but really avoids giving us a strict musical retelling, if you will, of any singular story. Instead, Scheherazade is all about atmosphere and the reoccurring solo for violin representing the storyteller herself and spinning yet another tale to keep the Sultan listening for one more night. And you're with the Oasis here on the New Classical FM. My name is Mark Wigmore, 437. We've got a traffic and weather update for you very shortly, but a superstar trio here, Emmanuel Ax, Itzhak Proman, and Yo-Yo Ma, playing the music of Mendelssohn.

0: Felix Mendelssohn, a master of that kind of music, quick and light and impossibly precise, same sort of world where we might visit his Midsummer Night's Dream. And there's the scherzo from Mendelssohn's Piano Trio No. 1. Emmanuel Ax at the piano, Itzhak Perlman, the violinist, and Yo-Yo Ma, the famous cellist there. Quite the trio. It is The Oasis on a Wednesday. My name is Mark Wigmore, 441, and we've got another composer from the Czech tradition. That would be Josef Suk. And the opening on Dante Con Moto from his Serenade for Strings. That's to come as we check what's happening weather-wise. A severe thunderstorm watch is in place for the GTA and Collingwood at the moment. Tonight, cloudy, solid chance of showers, risk of a thunderstorm early on. Fog patches overnight, low 16. Tomorrow for Thursday, mainly sunny. Coburg, slight chance of afternoon shower or thunderstorm for all of us. 26 degrees, the humidex into the low 30s. And then Friday, sunny across the region, the high 26. 23 across the board right now with that humidex at 28 as we check the roads.
1: West 401, collectors at Bayview, right lane blocked with a stall vehicle. It's backed up coming out of Scarborough. Trouble in Pickering on the eastbound 401 collector off ramp to Brock Road. There's a crash block in the right lane. Northbound on the 410 at Steeles Avenue, right lane is blocked with a crash and pretty heavy delay left in behind. In town, troubles to work around. We've got a collision Finch Avenue west of the 400 in Brampton. Police investigation has Queen Street closed both ways west to Kennedy. At Sunnybrook, you're the reason clinical trials are giving tens of thousands of people hope and why they will transform care. Give today at yourthereason.ca. I'm Laurie Turcotte with traffic on the New Classical FM.
2: So, about Christmas dinner.
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Well, very much a musical story being told this hour. We started with Hungarian music, the Sárdás, very much traditional from Hungary, from Budapest, and telling the story of folklore there. And then we got to Dvorak and his music, very much looking to Czech folk sounds. But there's the Andante con moto from Josef Suk, his Serenade for Strings, Opus 6, performed by the Orpheus Chamber Orchestra. Now, he wrote that serenade when he was just 18, studying with Dvorak at the Prague Conservatory. And Dvorak had apparently encouraged his young student to write something a little more cheerful. Suk's music was tending towards the melancholy, and that's what we received. And you're with the Oasis here on the New Classical FM as we take this musical journey. We continue next, Canadian pianist Jan Leschetsky and the sparkling finale of Beethoven's Piano Concerto No. 2, recorded in Berlin with the Academy of St. Martin in the Fields.

0: Wonderful virtuosity as Sean Sheba with the 12 studies of Brazilian composer Hector Villa-Lobos in the first in that series. Jan Leszewski at the piano ahead of that with the Academy of St. Martin in the Fields Beethoven's second piano concerto and the finale. Here with the New Classical FM and after the news at 5 o'clock, Canadian violinist James Ennis, Alison Balsam with Vivaldi and Schubert's Little Symphony in C Major. First to check on the commute.
1: West 41 collectors at Bayview still have the right lane blocked with a stalled vehicle. Eastbound 41 collector off-ramp to Brock Road, we've got the right lane blocked with a crash. Northbound on the 410 past Steeles, we've got a collision in the right lane. Eastbound Steeles ramp to the northbound 410 right lane is also blocked. In-town crash getting cleaned up, Finch Avenue west of the 400 in Brampton. Queen Street closed both ways west to Kennedy for a police investigation. There's a certain feeling on a Sunday drive. No rush, no noise. 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I'm Laurie Turcotte with traffic on the New Classical FM.
0: It is Mark Wigmore at 5 p.m. with your Classical FM news update. We begin with the weather. The GTA and Collingwood both under severe thunderstorm watches this afternoon, with Environment Canada warning of heavy downpours and strong wind gusts as storms move through the region. We'll get to the latest forecast and details in just moments. And still in the skies, millions of people looking skyward today for a spectacular solar eclipse. A total eclipse swept across Greenland, Iceland, and northern Spain, with the path of totality crossing some of the most dramatic landscapes in both Europe and the Arctic. In parts of Spain, the sun disappeared just before sunset, creating a particularly striking view. Here in Canada, it was only a partial eclipse, with the best views in Newfoundland and Labrador and parts of the north. It was the first total solar eclipse visible anywhere on Earth since the one that crossed parts of Canada in April of 2024. In health news, major changes to U.S. vaccine policy under President Donald Trump could have consequences here in Canada. The Trump administration is changing how vaccines are approved and recommended while cutting funding and reshaping key American public health agencies. Canadian experts say because the two countries share vaccine manufacturers, supply chains, and much of the same infectious disease surveillance, disruptions south of the border could affect vaccine availability and disease monitoring here. Health Canada says Canadian vaccine decisions will continue to be made independently based on Canadian evidence and recommendations. And in the arts, sticking with the Trump administration, it has now declared brass musical instruments a potential U.S. national security concern. Tubas, trombones, and trumpets, as well as French horns, are among 14 categories being considered for new 25% tariffs because they contain copper and other metals. The U.S. Commerce Department argues dependence on imported metals could weaken domestic production needed during a national emergency. The music industry is suggesting that the amount of metal involved is negligible and warns tariffs would instead make instruments more expensive, particularly for schools, community ensembles, and young musicians. In sports, don't call it a comeback. The Jays with another win within their division against the Red Sox last night. They're still in last place. Game 3 of their 4-game series goes tonight. The Tempo are in Dallas tonight to play the Wings. They're on a 9-game slide. And semifinal play is scheduled tonight in Toronto at the National Bank Tennis Open. Checking the forecast, that severe thunderstorm watch and warning has been heading through the GTA and through the Collingwood region. We've been keeping an eye on that tonight. Cloudy, solid chance of showers, risk of a thunderstorm early on, fog patches overnight, low near 16. Tomorrow for Thursday, we've got sunshine, save Cobourg, slight chance of afternoon shower or thunderstorm there, high near 26, Humidex values in the low 30s. And Friday, sunny across the region, the high 26 heading into the weekend. 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

Well, it's something many of us have thought about in our lives. Thais, the lead in Massenet's piece, they're considering abandoning a life of luxury and pleasure for the spiritual life. And there's the meditation from Massenet's Thais. Canadian violinist James Ennis with Yoav Tomy and the Quebec Symphony Orchestra. On the road, at home, making dinner plans, or still at work, worried about the storm, whatever you're up to, you've got the Oasis right now here on the New Classical FM in Toronto, Cobourg, and Collingwood throughout southern Ontario, western New York, and around the world, listening live at classicalfm.ca. We will get to a traffic and weather update on this stormy afternoon as well. Schubert, one of his most energetic pieces, the Scherzo from the Sixth Symphony, known as the Little Symphony. Symphonic soundtracks tonight, heading back to 1980 with John Williams and The Duel. First, Alison Balsam, taking music written for violin and putting it to the trumpet. Vivaldi's Concerto in G, Opus 3, No. 3, with the Scottish Ensemble.

0: Mario Bernardi leading the Vancouver Radio Orchestra with the wonderful scherzo from Schubert's Symphony No. 6, his Little Symphony in C major. And the nickname very much helping to distinguish this symphony from Schubert's much larger ninth, the Great C major. And he wrote the 6 while he was still a teenager. Before that, Alison Balsam and the Scottish Ensemble performing the music of Vivaldi. It's Mark Wigmore here, the Oasis on the new Classical FM on a stormy Wednesday. We'll get to The Empire Strikes Back and The Duel, John Williams music on symphonic soundtracks and our Oasis On Demand performance coming up. Plus, as well, Rachmaninoff's most famous melody, maybe one of them, the 18th Variation from the Rhapsody on a Theme of Paganini and featuring pianist Gabriella Montero. Checking the forecast, that severe thunderstorm watch and warning has been heading through the GTA and through the Collingwood region. We've been keeping an eye on that tonight. Cloudy, solid chance of showers, risk of a thunderstorm early on, fog patches overnight, low near 16. Tomorrow for Thursday, we've got sunshine, save Coburg, slight chance of afternoon shower or thunderstorm there, high near 26, Humidex values in the low 30s. And Friday, sunny across the region, the high 26 heading into the weekend. Let's take a check on the commute.
1: Trouble in Pickering, eastbound 41, collector off-ramp to Brock Road, right lane blocked for crash cleanup. Southbound on the Don Valley Parkway, just past Don Mills, there's a stall vehicle that's sitting on the right shoulder. New in-town trouble getting cleaned up on Morningside at Steeles Avenue. Adelaide Street, just west of Jarvis, watch out, there's some debris in two right lanes. Heads up, eastbound Lakeshore from Ontario Drive over to Strawn. There are lane restrictions because of an event at the amphitheater. 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I'm Lori Turcotte with traffic on the new Classical FM.
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There's the 18th variation from Rachmaninoff's Rhapsody on a Theme of Paganini. So beautiful, and featuring a wonderful talent there in Gabriella Montero. You're with the Oasis here on the New Classical FM. My name is Mark Wigmore on this stormy midweek Wednesday as we visit the screen. And with that theme, you know it's time for our daily feature here on The Oasis, Symphonic Soundtracks, celebrating the world of scores and compositions made famous at the movies through television and gaming. Today, it's Oasis On Demand, brought to you by Jiffy On Demand. Jiffy, the number one home maintenance app in Canada. The promo code is CLASSICAL, and that's $25 off your first job. So we're going back to 1980, when The Empire Strikes Back, Star Wars, did something rare for a sequel. It made the world of the original feel bigger and darker and more emotionally complicated. A lot of people point to this film as the best of the nine, and John Williams did exactly the same with the music. It was the score that introduced the Imperial March,

Yoda's theme, and some of the saga's most powerful dramatic writing. So our Oasis On Demand selection takes us right into the confrontation between Luke Skywalker and Darth Vader, Williams using the full force, if you will, of the London Symphony Orchestra to turn a lightsaber battle into almost operatic drama. John Williams and the duel from The Empire Strikes Back on Symphonic Soundtracks.

0: Sir Neville Mariner, and leading the Northern Sinfonia of England, and the music of Edward Elgar, the piece titled Mina. Now, Mina was not a person. In fact, it was a dog. And once in a while, here on the program, we do pay tribute to the pets that we love. And for Elgar, that was his Cairn Terrier. Before that, John Williams and The Duel from The Empire Strikes Back. Today's symphonic soundtracks and our Oasis On Demand performance brought to you by Jiffy On Demand. Jiffy, the number one home maintenance app in Canada. It is Mark Wigmore here for Jiffy. 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That gets you $25 off your first job. Now, I've got a lot of jobs going on right now. My summer home project continues. And this week, I'm tackling something that's been on my list for a while, repairing my hardwood floors. I've got three different pros through Jiffy stopping by to take a look at the floors to give me a quote. Then I can compare those options, ask some questions, decide which approach will work best for me. And I have to say, the communication has been excellent. Between messaging through Jiffy and speaking directly with the pros by phone, I know who's coming, when they're arriving, and what they're going to be looking at. It makes getting quotes and organizing a project like this really straightforward. Once the floors are sorted out, I'm already looking ahead. Painting is on my radar. Some work inside the house, some exterior painting, while we've still got good summer weather. That's what I'm discovering with Jiffy. Whether you're ready to book a job today or you're getting estimates and figuring out your options for a bigger project, it's a really easy way to connect with experienced pros and keep that summer home improvement list moving. 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You'll see that promo code space at checkout. Put in the word classical. That gets you $25 off your first job. Jiffy, the number one home maintenance app in Canada. In moments, Philip Herwegher in the Le Chapelle Royale with Collegium Vocale and Bach's Cantata, number 29 for you very shortly as we check the commute.
1: Oh, we've got a new set of problems on the go. Eastbound 401 in Ajax at Westney Road. We got a crash block in the right lane. West 401 at James Snow Parkway. Stall vehicle that's sitting in the center lane. Trouble still on the south Don Valley past Don Mills. Stall vehicle on the right shoulder. And then past Bayview Bloor, there's a fire investigation going on in the right lane. Westbound Steeles Avenue block just past 9th Line because of a crash. In town, we also have problems getting cleaned up Morningside and Steeles Avenue. And debris getting cleaned up Adelaide West to Jarvis in two right lanes. There's a certain feeling on a Sunday drive. No rush, no noise. 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I'm Laurie Turcotte with traffic on the new Classical FM.
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Le Chapelle Royale and the Collegium Vocale there. Philip Herwegger leading the music of Bach and the cantata number 29. We thank you, God, we thank you. And Bach writing this cantata for a civic occasion in Leipzig in 1731, the inauguration of a new town council. And you're with the Oasis here on the New Classical FM. My name is Mark Wigmore here on this Wednesday. Let's get to pianist Olga Kern and Love's Sorrow, the music of Fritz Kreisler taking us to Old Vienna.

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1: And it is The Oasis. My name is Mark Wigmore. We begin our final hour with just an incredible piece of film music, Pi's Lullaby from Bombay Jayashree and Michael Dana, the Canadian. Life of Pi. As well, our spotlight artist this week, Canadian pianist Bruce Liu. And then Andrew Wan joins Kent Nagano and the Montreal Symphony Orchestra for Saint-Saëns' wonderfully sinister Danse Macabre. It's all to come on a stormy Wednesday as we check the commute.
2: Eastbound on the 401 at Westney Road, right lane blocked with a crash. In Milton, West 401 at James Snow Parkway, stall vehicle 2 center lanes are blocked. Southbound on the Don Valley past Don Mills, stall vehicle, but that's sitting on the right shoulder. Southbound past Bayview Bloor, fire investigation going on in the right lane. In town, westbound Steeles Avenue blocked past 9th Line because of a crash, and we got trouble getting cleaned up on Morningside at Steeles Avenue. 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

Well, that's a great Canadian success story, if you can believe it. Michael Dana, growing up in Burlington, Ontario, studying music at the U of T before developing a film career built around blending traditional music cultures with orchestra, and that worked perfectly there. Bombay Jayashree, the composer and singer, Pi's Lullaby from the film Life of Pi. Arts, culture, classical. You're with The Oasis here on the New Classical FM. My name is Mark Wigmore. Welcome to the program. We'll get to a traffic update shortly. And Andrew Wan, the violinist led by Kent Nagano and the Montreal Symphony Orchestra, and taking us to Saint-Saëns' Danse Macabre. Our beautiful moment tonight, it'll be the Glasgow Orpheus Choir singing All in an April Evening. We can try and look back. First, a debut. This is our Talk of the Town album, a record that has caught our attention. It's making waves, creating buzz, and we're playing it for you every day this week. Lunaris is a brand new release from Canadian pianist Bruce Liu. Liu shot to international attention when he won the Chopin competition in Warsaw back in 2021, and his live recordings from that competition became his first Deutsche Grammophon release. Since then, he's given us the French-inspired Waves, followed by Tchaikovsky's The Seasons. Lunaris is something quite different. It's a concept album built around night, moonlight, and introspection, moving from darkness towards what Liu describes as a kind of quiet radiance. The repertoire crosses centuries, Beethoven's Moonlight and Waldstein sonatas, Chopin, Claude Debussy's Reverie, Scriabin, Bach, and Mompou, also John Cage, Ligeti, and even music from the Danish singer-songwriter Agnes Obel. It's full of imagination. It's a great portrait of where Bruce Liu is as an artist right now, and a departure from his last offerings. Bruce Liu, Lunaris, our Talk of the Town album this week.

0: Midnight strikes, death tunes his violin, and the skeletons come out to dance and play. It is the wonderfully macabre scene Saint-Saëns gives us. It is the Danse Macabre featuring concertmaster Andrew Wan, Kent Nagano leading the Montreal Symphony Orchestra. Before that, our spotlight talk of the town artist this week, it would be Bruce Liu and his new album, Lunaris. And on a day where we did see a solar eclipse, perhaps that was just the right set of music there here on a Wednesday evening. My name is Mark Wigmore. Manfred Honeck leading the Pittsburgh Symphony Orchestra for you shortly, the Elegant Waltz from Tchaikovsky's Fifth Symphony. And our beautiful moment tonight, we head to Glasgow for All in an April Evening. That'll be by request as we check the commute.
1: I still have some trouble in Ajax on the eastbound 401 at Wesley Road. There's a crash block in the right lane. West 401 in the express at Trafalgar, right lane is blocked with a stall. Southbound 410 on the ramp to Steeles, watch out for a stall vehicle. Right lane is currently blocked. In town, we got westbound Steeles Avenue blocked past 9th Line because of a collision. Trouble getting cleaned up on Lawrence Avenue at Midland and problems on Nielsen at Milner. 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I'm Laurie Turcotte with traffic on the new Classical FM.
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There's a waltz from Tchaikovsky's Symphony No. 5, Manfred Honeck leading the Pittsburgh Symphony Orchestra and taking us to the ballroom, even though it is a scherzo, so a little different from Tchaikovsky there. It is Mark Wigmore, and time for our beautiful moment here on The Oasis. Your chance to make a request. We've had some beautiful ideas lately. Thank you so much for sending in your dedication and memories and special pieces of music. I'd love to hear from you. The email, oasis@classicalfm.ca. And if you'd like to text me, 416-507-9894. Here's Bill, and he says, good evening, Mark. Would you be so kind as to play the Glasgow Orpheus Choir singing All in an April Evening? I had a distant relative who sang with this choir conducted by the late Hugh S. Robertson. Thanks so much, and that is Bill Goodfellow reaching out. Your beautiful moment, sir, here on The Oasis.

0: Well, for those romances written in 1853, they would be among the last works that Clara Schumann would ever publish. And getting to know people like Johannes Brahms at that time in her life, the final romance from her three romances, Opus 22, cellist Raphael Agromes and the Festival Strings, Lucerne. Before that, the Glasgow Orpheus Choir singing All in the April Evening and Bill reaching out for our beautiful moment tonight. You can do the same. Text me. It's Mark Wigmore at 416-507-9894 and the email oasis@classicalfm.ca. Music written for a coronation nearly 300 years ago and still used at every British coronation since. Handel's music very shortly for you as we check the commute.
1: Well, wrapping up the drive, we still have some trouble. West 401, Express at Trafalgar. We got a stall vehicle blocking the right lane. Good news, there's not a huge delay to worry about. Heading out of downtown on the North Don Valley, it's still crawling from Bayview Bloor to about Shepherd, the Gardiner, both into and out of downtown. It's pretty packed between the Don Valley and the 427. In town, we got a crash getting cleaned up. Lawrence at Midland, Nielsen and Milner. And in Brampton, Queen Street is closed both ways west of Kennedy for a police investigation. 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I'm Laurie Turcotte with traffic on the New Classical FM.
2: 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This week, Beethoven and the Piano Concerto. Beethoven's first career ambition was to be a piano virtuoso. Encroaching deafness changed that plan, but not before he wrote spectacular vehicles for himself in his five piano concertos. We'll hear from each of them this week. That's A Little Night Music, the perfect soundtrack to your evening, handpicked with expert care. 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

Antonio Pappano and conducting the combined choirs of Westminster Abbey and His Majesty's Chapel Royal with the Coronation Orchestra. Handel's Zadok the Priest, and taking us back to the coronation of King Charles just a couple of years ago. Thank you for visiting The Oasis today. My name is Mark Wigmore. We're back tomorrow at 3 o'clock for the Thursday edition. Thanks to our technical producer, Faz Kazi, Kathleen Kejioka, standing by with a little night music, and have a safe and wonderful summer evening.

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trumpet music from the German Baroque on the New Classical FM. Johann Friedrich Fasch, contemporary of Bach's. That was his concerto for trumpet, two oboes and strings. Wynton Marsalis, the soloist with the English Chamber Orchestra. Good evening and welcome to A Little Night Music. I'm Kathleen Kajioka. Happy to join you in this midweek, mid-August. Looking forward to some Schumann, some contemporary tango tonight. We've got Boccherini, of course, our composer of the week. We're getting to know Beethoven's piano concertos, and one of his really juicy ones, the number 3.

is coming up tonight just after 8 o'clock. And it being Wednesday, we'll have our midweek pick-me-up just after 9. And it being August 12th, we will mark the birthday of one Heinrich Ignaz Franz von Bieber. I'll tell you about him coming up later on. Right now, the music of Paul Lewis, The Meditation from his English Suite.

0: That was Angela Hewitt with the music of Gabriel Fauré, his Valse Caprice No. 1 in A. And that followed the Northern Symphonia of England under the direction of David Lloyd Jones, the Meditation from the English Suite by Paul Lewis. You're listening to A Little Night Music. I'm Kathleen Kajioka. Coming up, Bieber's birthday. Not the Pride of Stratford, the other one.
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5: 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It's our vote.
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Hauser with Yuruma's River Flows in You on the New Classical FM. He was joined by the London Symphony Orchestra. Well, today, August 12th, marks the birthday of one Heinrich Ignaz Franz von Biber, B-I-B-R, born on this day back in 1644. And it's a name that anyone involved in early music always gets very excited about, just because it is incredible music, so dynamic, so full of imagination. Biber was definitely someone born at the right time in the mid-17th century, when all the moors around music composition had broken wide open. Gone were the very rigid constraints of the Renaissance, all of that very serene, very smooth balance in that writing. In comes the drama, in comes every emotion under the sun, in comes instrumental music, and Biber himself, one of the biggest violin virtuosos of that century, wrote some pretty incredible stuff. And we are going to hear one of his instrumental pieces now, not one of the violin sonatas. We're going to hear one of those later on in the show, but one of the pieces for multiple voices. So taking that idea of many balanced voices that came from a previous generation and fitting it into this more unpredictable, playful, highly expressive style.

0: Fun music by Luigi Boccherini, the Allegro con Vivacità from the Guitar Concerto No. 6, Pepe Romero with the Academy Chamber Ensemble. That followed a birthday nod to Heinrich Ignaz Franz von Bieber, innovator, wonderful musical mind from the 17th century, born on this day back in 1644. And we heard My Friends in Ensemble Masque with the Sonata No. 8 from his Sacro Profanus collection. Just such rich music. We'll hear a little more from Bieber later on in the show. He just might be tonight's pick from the Kajioka collection. But I'm getting ahead of myself. Up next on A Little Night Music, we're going to enjoy some tango. That's next.
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0: 1933. To celebrate her birthday, we'll hear her fantastic recording of Elgar's Sea Pictures with John Barbaroli and the London Symphony Orchestra, her Brahms Alto Rhapsody with Adrian Bolt, and Che Farò from Gluck's Orfeo, one of her first opera roles and her final one when she had the good sense to retire at 50 at the top of her game. That's Janet Baker this Sunday night at the Opera at 9 from the New Classical FM. 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

The music of Canadian composer and bandoneon player Denis Plante. That was Le Prince Écarlate from Stradiva Tango. He was joined by cellist Stéphane Tétrault. Lots more to come tonight on A Little Night Music, including our composer of the week, Beethoven, and his piano concertos. That is what we are getting to know better, and that journey continues with the amazing Piano Concerto No. 3 just after 8 o'clock. That's right around the corner. Up next, Robert Schumann. This is one of his three romances featuring David Zimmerman and Javier Parianis.

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